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Ella Langley, Morgan Wallen on 98.1 KJUG. 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

0: There's Riley Green, Think As You Drunk on 98.1 K-Jug, and a really funny new video out on that song as of just today, I believe. It's out just now. Does feature Carl the Corgi, his cowboy Carl, cowboy Corgle, Corgi, his dog is in it. There's also a nice little tribute to Toby at the end, like in the song, but also in the video. And it's pretty good. Pretty good stuff. You have to go check it out.
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0: 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And the morning of each show, Tom and Becky will draw the winners. 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

0: Charles Wesley Godwin and Luke Combs and Better That Way on 98.1 KJA. Great new song right there. And the 5 o'clock free ride on the air, always brought to us by Firestone. I like all kinds of beer, but when it's Firestone, I'm just better that way. See what I did there with the song? That's a cool song. And Firestone, of course, you can rep the 805 and Firestone maybe at the fair this year. Stop by the Emporium down the street from the brewery off the 46 West. It's open until 6 every day. 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
0: Hey, how you living this summer? 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It's Pepper Daniels from 98.1 KJUG for Idler's Home. 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
0: 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Mostly clear, but windy and warm overnight tonight. Both sides of the grade pushing 60 for lows. Tomorrow, going to be hot again. Low 80s in the South County, upper 90s to 100 again inland. Here's Taylor Swift.

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0: 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Then it switches next week, by the way, to twice in the morning. That's it. So chances are getting slim. We're getting down to it. We're getting closer to the fair, and we're giving away all of our tickets. 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
0: Hey everybody, it's Pepper Daniels from 98.1 KJUG, and for years, mine and Jug Country's favorite place to eat and drink at the fair is Jimmy's Water and Hole. Of course, it's the fairground's home of the 14-foot jug, but it's also home of some of the best tri-tip you'll have anywhere and some amazing menu items that Bonnie and the crew put together every year. A friendly open bar that is open until midnight every night, and just great people. At the north end of the Midway, just past the headliner stage, look for the big open bar and the 14-foot jug.
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3: So we were like, okay, I'm going to ask you then.
4: Right.
3: And I see on your phone there, I have put that away. You have some newer artists. I have the classics because she said, particularly, my mama taught me well.
4: All right, let's go.
5: Great.
4: Let's go.
3: All right.
4: So we're going to quiz, Morgan.
3: Who is this?
4: Can I see?
3: Of course.
4: Oh, yeah.
3: These are all classic. This is no one obscure.
5: Randy.
3: Randy who?
5: I don't know his name.
3: So you don't know. You just know. You guessed because we said earlier. You don't know his last name.
5: No.
3: Randy's last name. Randy Travis.
4: Randy Travis.
3: Okay.
4: Okay.
3: Who's this guy?
5: I got it right.
3: You didn't get that right.
4: No.
5: No? Come on.
4: Not Randy.
3: No, that's no.
4: We need first and last name.
3: And especially, who's this?
5: He looks familiar.
4: Yeah. He
3: who
4: should.
3: Is it?
4: He should. He's one of the biggest country stars of all time.
3: Who?
4: What? Speaking to the mic.
5: I don't know.
4: Speaking to the mic.
3: And if you don't know, it's okay.
5: Okay, I don't know.
3: That is Tim McGraw. You didn't.
4: Nope, you didn't.
5: I said Tim.
4: All right,
3: who's this?
4: Out.
5: I couldn't tell you.
3: You don't know who that is.
5: No.
4: Sure. You don't know who that is. Another one of the biggest stars in the history of country music.
3: Don't, like, bust your chops about it, though.
4: Morgan, put your mic
5: closer. Can you give me a song title?
3: No, because this is a very famous person. This is Kenny Chesney.
5: Oh, cool.
3: Who's this?
5: You stop it.
3: And don't give her a hard time.
4: Okay,
3: it.
4: I won't. I'll back off.
3: Okay, who is this?
5: No idea.
4: Let me see.
3: That is the one and only Alan Jackson.
5: Cool.
4: Okay, so got
3: who's this?
5: No idea.
4: Come on. Come on.
3: Stop giving her a
4: come on. Okay, I'm sorry.
3: That's Toby Keith.
5: Okay.
3: Just a couple more here, okay?
5: I don't know.
3: I'm going to go way in the way back machine because a lot of people are like, I grew up with this person.
4: That's right.
3: Did you grow up with this person?
5: No.
3: That's Johnny Cash.
5: Oh.
4: Your mama didn't teach you well?
3: Your mama?
4: Let me see.
5: Oh,
3: stop busting your chops.
5: Willie Nelson?
3: Yes.
4: Willie Nelson.
3: There was a pause. Okay, this guy?
4: Let me see.
3: Hold on. Just say I don't know if you don't know. It's fine.
5: Maybe.
4: Take a guess. You have nothing to lose.
5: This is not Garth Brooks.
3: Don't say who it is. Just say yes or no. Like, tell me who that person would be.
5: Garth Brooks?
4: Say it better. Say it with more confidence.
3: Like, if you don't know, it's fine. But if you do know, say it with confidence.
5: Garth Brooks.
3: That is Garth Brooks.
4: All right, look at you go. You're
3: all right.
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0: There's Ty Myers and Thought It Was Love on 98.1 K-Jug. 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

0: BYU, Luke Combs on 98.1 KJUG and Pepper Daniels here. 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

Kyle, a lefty with Boston. It's 98.1 KJO with Mandy here checking in for your Thursday night. Hope you're doing well. I have been in a bit of a fair frenzy. I'm working with the tent right now that's trying to take me down. It's trying to break me, but I'm not going to let it. We're going to be talking California Mid-State Fair concert tickets. Also, all things happening with KJO at the California Mid-State Fair. First, get back to it with some Zach Top. I Never Lie.

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0: 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It's the biggest party of the year every night at the California Mid-State Fair. 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

0: ain't mine.
1: That is Dasha with her new one, Mad About It, on 98.1 at K-Jug. How you doing? I'm Mandy. Cannot wait to have her at the California Mid-State Fair. She's going to be performing, opening up for Old Dominion on Wednesday, July 15th. And I have a feeling you're going to want to stop by the K-Jug booth on that day. Not going to give any reason why. You just should trust us on this one. But it's going to be a home county fair show. She's going to do it big. She's going to have some special surprises, I'm sure. So make sure that you stop by that K-Jug booth. And anytime that there's a country concert, you got to stop by the K-Jug booth, because we do have last minute ticket giveaways. Last minute ticket giveaways, also that cold flowing beer from Jimmy's Water in a Hole. It is the place to be at for the California Mid-State Fair. So stop on by as we broadcast every single day and hook you up with those last minute tickets.
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10: Hey, it's Tom and Becky. Hope you're having a great Thursday. 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

0: Robertson and Parker McCollum, Beer Garden Baby. My name is Mandy, and we have a beer garden of sorts. I don't want to call it a beer garden because it's a little more redneck than that. It's the Watering Hole. Jimmy's Watering Hole, to be exact, and that is where we will be broadcasting every single day for the California Mid-State Fair, and it is the place to be. First, you're going to have the bar with the best flow for foot traffic, also the coldest flowing beer. It's also our spot for broadcasting, and we have those last-minute ticket giveaways. It's also the spot where we host our nightly barn dance that happens every single night at 9 o'clock with your paid fair admission, and it's the official after party of the California Mid-State Fair. If you want to hang out with us, stop on by the 14-foot jug. You can't miss it. We'll have ticket giveaways. We'll have special interviews. We'll also have the nightly barn dance. Check it all out at Jimmy's Watering Hole at the California Mid-State Fair.
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2: Hey, everybody, it's Pepper Daniels from 98.1 K-Jug, and for years, mine and Jug Country's favorite place to eat and drink at the fair is Jimmy's Watering Hole. Of course, it's the fairground's home of the 14-foot jug, but it's also home of some of the best tri-tip you'll have anywhere and some amazing menu items that Bonnie and the crew put together every year. A friendly open bar that is open until midnight every night, and just great people. At the north end of the Midway, just past the headliner stage, look for the big open bar and the 14-foot jug.
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0: New one from Jelly Roll called Hands Up on 98.1 KJUG. I'm Mandy. I'm just thinking about all the hands that are going to be up and having fun at the KJUG Barn Dance at the California Mid-State Fair. Every night starting on Wednesday for the fair that we're going to have our barn dance that is free with a paid fair admission. And DJ Pepper Daniel is going to keep you dancing all night. Of course, they're going to have the coldest beer flowing at Jimmy's Water and Hole. And our barn dance is powered by Boot Barn, JB Dewar, and of course, the properly chilled 805 beer. I can't wait for that ceremonious first pour that Pepper does on Wednesday. You know when we're going to, after we're done setting up, we'll get there day one and we'll be excited to be hosting the first barn dance of the night, Wednesday, July 15th.
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0: Hey, it's Tom and Becky. Hope you're having a great Thursday. Make sure you join us tomorrow. We have got your chance to win tickets to go see Eric Church coming to the California Mid-State Fair, not this Saturday, but next Saturday. We will give those tickets away at 7:20 tomorrow morning right here on The Jug.
1: Yeah, wow.

0: Crystal got it. That is the new one from Jody Messina called Message in a Bottle on 98.1 at K-Jug. How you doing? This is Mandy, and we had some Old Dominion playing earlier, and don't forget that they are going to be up for grabs for tickets to their show at the California Mid-State Fair. We have been just giving away tickets in a frenzy for the fair. I'm talking Eric Church, Old Dominion, Treaty Oak Revival, Lainey Wilson, and Willie Nelson. All of those tickets are going to be given away tomorrow and Friday. Make sure you tune in with Tom and Becky for your next chance to win. 7:20 tomorrow, you're going to be listening out for an 80s sounder to call. We've had some interesting sounders play. It's like a Ferris Bueller one, Arnold Schwarzenegger, and Patrick Swayze, and all that. So listen out for one of those cues to call. And when you call, you have to be caller number 9. Yep, we're taking it old school. Caller number 9 will win the tickets to one of the 5 country concerts at the California Mid-State Fair.
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0: hard luck and circumstances. It is Charlie Crockett. My name is Mandy on 98.1 at KJUG. A lot of people excited for that show at Vina Robles Amphitheater July 18th. 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

0: psyched to see them. You have no idea. Treaty Oak Revival on 98.1 KJUG. This is Mandy, the most excited I've been for a band at the California Mid-State Fair. I mean, I love when that Texas country hits. We had Park McCollum on there. Great. I was excited about that. But when it comes to Treaty Oak Revival, this is a band that's been in the underground that I, whenever I bring it up, it's either people are super stoked that, that they're coming to the fair, or they have no idea what to expect at all, but they're going to and show in anticipation. It's going to be a good time. It is going to be a great time. One thing you need to know about this band is that they have such an energy of like a well-known garage band that just lets loose. That they are going to be bringing those vibes to the stage, and I cannot wait for the Central Coast to get their first Treaty Oak Revival experience. Or if you're like myself, you've been traveling to festivals to see them. Stagecoach Festival, Vans Warped Tour, 30-minute festival sets are not enough. This is a full headlining set, and I am psyched. On top of all that, of course, William Clark Green going to be opening up the show. Another one of my favorite Texas artists. So you better believe that I'm going to be having a good time July 23rd. Grab those tickets before they are gone. And I stress before they are gone because it is possible that you might not have a chance to grab your tickets. Hit up that KJUG app or jugcountry.com for the links. Or try to win. We've got more pairs of Treaty Oak Revival tickets up for grabs. It could be your time at 7:20, 12:20, and 4:20 tomorrow.
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2: 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Yeah, caller number 9. Remember that? 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

0: Congrats to the Ravine Water Park Summer Sing-Off Champion. That is Casey Angling with his new one, Lake Life. My name is Mania 98.1 at KJUG, and Casey had some amazing performances at the Ravine Water Park Summer Sing-Off Competition, which I got to MC and have so much fun. I'm telling you, if Ryan Seacrest ever needs a co-host, I'd be down. But he is now the first champion of the Summer Sing-Off, and he will be performing at the California Mid-State Fair two separate occasions. He's going to be there on July 18th on the Mission Square stage, and then July 24th on the Silo stage. Check out the fair website or the KJUG app for all those details, but can't wait to hang out with Casey again and also be bumping his new lake song, Lake Life. 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
8: Hey, it's Tom and Becky. Hope you're having a great Thursday. Make sure you join us tomorrow. We have got your chance to win tickets to go see Eric Church coming to the California Mid-State Fair, not this Saturday, but next Saturday. We will give those tickets away at 7:20 tomorrow morning right here on the Jug.

phone, keys, wallets. The latest from Lainey Wilson on 98.1 KJUG. This is Mandy coming up. I'm going to tell you how you can score some Lainey Wilson tickets. Info for you on the way. First, come a little closer. Sturks Metley.

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0: And this July, the road leads straight to Paso Robles. 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

0: Loneliest Girl. That is Casey Musgraves on 98.1 KJUG. I'm Mandy, and lonely I will not be at the California Mid-State Fair. I mean, the buzz is happening. The frenzy is just filling my brain. I'm seeing friends that I know that work at the fair. It's prep week for them, too, and they're doing all the things we're all going through right now. But I also get to see friends that I don't typically see too often, and they go to the California Mid-State Fair, whether it be for a concert or some other sort of event. And it's the few times that they go to concerts, because sometimes it sounds crazy to me. But sometimes people only go to concerts like maybe once or twice a year, sometimes none. That type of thinking just doesn't compute for my brain. So I love when I get to see people I know enjoying the concerts at the California Mid-State Fair. And we are going to try to hook you up with some more ticket opportunities tomorrow, 7:20, 12:20, and 4:20. Those will be your final chances for you to score on air. 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You're going to hear like an 80s theme sounder. When you hear that, call in, be caller number 9. We're taking it back old school. Caller number 9 will win the tickets, all right? Get all the details on the KJUG app.
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0: new one from Carter Faith and my man Wyatt Flores. It's called Nothing Better to Do. This is Media 98.1 at KJAG. I'm telling you, Wyatt Flores has been staying so busy. He's been in a lot of collabs, like that one with Carter Faith. He's done a collab with Diplo. He's done a collab with Charles Wesley Godwin. And he's also got a brand new album dropping July 31st. It's called Scared of Heights. You better believe I've already pre-saved it. I've checked out the track list. There also have been some leaked verses and choruses of the songs that he hasn't fully released yet, and I'm already obsessed with those. It is going to be a night for me. I've already planned on how I'm going to listen to this album. I'm going to be house sitting, so the place that I'm going to is going to have a fire pit and a pool, and I'm just going to make a night out of it. So July 31st, Wyatt Flores' new album, Scared of Heights, dropping.
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Hey, it's Tom and Becky. Hope you're having a great Thursday. Make sure you join us tomorrow. We have got your chance to win tickets to go see Eric Church coming to the California Mid-State Fair, not this Saturday, but next Saturday. We will give those tickets away at 7:20 tomorrow morning right here on The Jug.

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0: 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Yeah, caller number 9. 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
6: Hey, it's Tom and Becky. Hope you're having a great Thursday. Make sure you join us tomorrow. We have got your chance to win tickets to go see Eric Church coming to the California Mid-State Fair, not this Saturday, but next Saturday. We will give those tickets away at 7:20 tomorrow morning right here on the Jug.

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1: 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Welcome, Eric Church. 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
3: 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Winners must be at least 18 years of age. Younger winners' prizes are the property of legal guardian and only awarded with a parent or guardian name at the completion of the contest. The program director has final say on all contests or station promotions. 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

the old man's face. Front page obituary, he was a millionaire. He left his fortune to some guy he barely knew. His kids were mad as hell,

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2: Good morning with your Central Coast headlines. I'm Ben Hayes. Firefighters responded to a house fire in Los Osos. The fire first reported about 5:40 p.m. yesterday in the 1400 block of 7th Street. CAL FIRE SLOW reported that crews arrived at the scene to heavy smoke and fire coming from the home. Officials said there was no threat to surrounding structures. There was no word on how the fire started. A long-delayed sewer upgrade in Napomo is nearing a milestone. KSBY reports the project has been on the community's priority list since 2007. Now, nearly two decades later, the first phase is nearly complete. Through tomorrow, frontage road between Grand Avenue and Teff Street is closed 8 p.m. to 6 a.m. Crews are replacing a 12-inch sewage main with an 18-inch one to upgrade the sewer system's capacity. The first phase of the project is set to wrap up in August. Reporter Dina Kodiak says law enforcement in Northern California is calling for changes to the state's domestic violence laws.
3: Sacramento County Sheriff Jim Cooper is urging California lawmakers to treat domestic violence as a violent felony, saying current laws aren't strong enough. This comes after a recent domestic violence case in Rancho Cordova that led to a deadly police shooting. Investigators say a woman was held captive and abused for 3 days before escaping. In California, only a few crimes are classified as violent felonies. Even if domestic violence is charged as a felony, it isn't considered violent under the law, so some offenders could be eligible for early release. I'm Dina Kodiak.
2: And California is sending dozens of firefighters to help battle a major wildfire in Colorado. Governor Gavin Newsom's office says 15 fire engines and more than 50 firefighters have been deployed to assist crews fighting the Aspen Acres fire, which has burned more than 90,000 acres. The California crews are expected to remain in Colorado for up to 2 weeks. Officials say Colorado's provided assistance to California during some of its recent wildfires. With your Central Coast headlines, I'm Ben Hayes.
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0: K-Chub with Tom and Becky. Good morning. 6:01, time for Central Coast headlines. 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
2: Good morning with your Central Coast headlines. I'm Ben Hayes. The Trump administration announced plans to auction nearly 36,000 acres of federal public land and mineral estate in four California counties for oil drilling. The proposal includes parcels adjacent to Carrizo Plain National Monument in San Luis Obispo and western Kern counties. Lease sales are competitive auctions in which the winning bidder receives the right to drill for oil. If it proceeds, it would be the first lease sale in California since 2020 and the largest in the state since at least 2009. Emergency crews responded to a two-vehicle crash at the intersection of Carmel Street and Marsh in San Luis Obispo at around 10:45 p.m. on Wednesday. According to KSBY, the driver of a Ford pickup truck was traveling the wrong

0: The increase in funding brings more support for students with disabilities. In Southern California, a family in San Bernardino is blaming illegal fireworks after its house burned down. Tanya Scott says her family lived in the home for about 40 years and lost it in 15 minutes.
1: Now where are we going to go? What are we going to do? What are we going to do for food, for clothes?
0: A 74-year-old disabled mother and 6-year-old girl safely evacuated the home, Scott says, before the fire started, a firework exploded over her home. With your Central Coast headlines, I'm Ben Hayes.
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3: Things looking good right now, according to the California Highway Patrol. No problems to tell you about. The weather today, kind of like we've seen. Morning fog and clouds in some areas, heavy in some areas, actually. But then sunny and hot this afternoon. Paso Robles, once again, going to hit 100 today. San Luis Obispo, right about 80. Arroyo Grande, 78. And Santa Maria should top out at 77. 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
2: They're kind of if you really think about it. You know what I mean? Like using night vision, sneaking up on guys. That's a coward's way to fight, dude. You know who's actually brave? Al-Qaeda. That takes courage and bravery. It's in pajamas, throwing rocks at tanks. Heroic, dude. Just you and your boys going out. In flip-flops. You're all going to get up. No training.
3: Training.
2: Zero military training, dude. Those dudes, they had one set of monkey bars. That's what they all trained on. And they were proud of the monkey bars. You remember that video? You've seen them using the monkey bars. They filmed themselves using the monkey bars and then sent that tape out to the world like, not bad.
3: That's really good.
4: They come home. I got beans and bologna.
5: We tried to reach out to the man who died in this pursuit. They were unavailable for comment. Michael, back.
6: Could be my favorite news drop of all time.
5: We tried to reach out to the man who died in this pursuit. They were unavailable for comment.
7: That poor lady.
6: It could be my favorite.
7: Well, so nervous, and you're just reading off the script, and you're like, I don't know what to do, right. And then you realize that the words are coming out of your mouth, probably, maybe not.
6: Maybe not.
8: This is Lonnie from Creston.
6: What's up,
8: Lonnie? Listening to Tom and Becky, better known as the Eye Candy and the Honey Badger.
6: That is true. Yeah. It's Friday. Feeling it today.
9: Just a small town girl. Living in a
7: trivia questions for you.
6: Yesterday's prep.
7: Yeah, I know. I'm looking at him right now, but I'm reading through.
6: Yeah.
7: And there's some good stories in there.
6: Okay.
7: What is wrong with you to have not... You choose things like...
6: Wait.
7: The one from today, which I know you're going to talk about.
6: Wait till we get to that one. Shh. Don't wreck it. Just enjoy it. Come on. Get in the groove. Come on, Stella.
7: No.
6: Yeah.
7: That wasn't the part.
6: Fine.

0: We do have a fun show. Good morning, Rebecca. How are you?
1: I'm fantastic. How are you?
0: I am. I'm great as well. Thank you for asking. Fun show today. I'm excited about it. We got a handful of things we got to get to, but a couple times for Jug Country to win. First of all, Eric Church. You ever heard of him?
1: We've
0: got concert tickets for his performance at the California Mid-State Fair. Not tomorrow, but the following Saturday night. We'll do that at 7:20 this morning. And I, by the way, I'm just warning you right now, I may get on because it's Eric Church. I may get on my little Eric Church.
1: I know nobody needs affair. That, though. Like, that's
0: okay,
1: like,
0: I'll try to.
1: That's
0: done.
1: That's past.
0: I'll try to dial it down. Also, coming up at 9:15 this morning, we'll talk with David with the Centuria Speedway. We've got tickets to give away for this weekend. So we got tickets for this weekend. Go to the Speedway. We got tickets for next weekend. Go to Eric Church.
1: There was no Speedway last weekend, correct?
0: There was, actually.
1: Or was it the weekend before there was
0: yes,
1: no Speedway?
0: Yes, correct.
1: I knew that because I've talked to David before.
0: On today's show, gas mileage, the World Cup, Microsoft. Here's the story she's talking about. Genitals.
1: God.
0: Bears, Anthony Hopkins, House of the Dragon, Bonnie Tyler passed away. You know, that'll give me an opportunity to play part of her gigantic hit. We'll play the Friday song. And, of course, your texts on the Supercuts text line, 805.
1: Her gigantic hit.
0: 549-8698. You probably know it by heart.
1: Yeah, like a total eclipse of it.
0: Bingo! Look at how...
1: Such an idiot.
0: Look at how much we are on point this morning. Ready to go. I'm ready. You ready? Jug Country, you ready? Let's go have some fun today. Come on!

0: It is K-Time with Tommy Becky. Good morning. Here's our jug pull of the day today. And I thought, because, you know, summertime, a lot of people traveling, going in and out of town. Gas prices have been in the news for the last, I don't know, 3 years, 4 years, five. What do you think is good gas mileage? What's the number in your head?
1: I have no number. I don't know.
0: What do you?
1: I don't know.
0: You know what I mean? Like, if you go to buy a car, new or used, and you know, what is good?
1: I don't know.
0: It be 25 miles to the gallon?
1: I would think, and again, I have no idea.
0: It's subjective.
1: I'll say like 32. Like,
0: so
1: a little
0: to me,
1: car.
0: To me, 32 seems like, I want to say like great.
1: Well, yeah, right? Isn't that the question?
0: What do you consider good?
1: I don't
0: gas
1: know
0: mileage?
1: Because I don't pay attention to any of that stuff. I feel like when I had a Toyota Echo when I was in high school, I feel like the number 32 was thrown around. I don't know why that's in my head.
0: Okay.
1: Could be totally off.
0: And the whole difference in the, you know, this is your in-town mileage and this is your freeway, highway mileage. I don't know, when you're buying a car, you always look at the highway, like, look how much I'm getting here. Right? But then when you have a car, you're like, then try to sell it. The person who wants to buy that's always like, look at how little gas mileage it gets. I don't know, what do you consider good gas mileage? Does it got to be over 30? I said 25. You're like, over 30 would be good.
1: I guess.
0: Good.
1: I guess.
0: Right. Right. I mean, it's just a stupid, fun little question because all the other questions we've done 1,700 times here in the morning. But I saw this one. I thought, hey, you know, people, I don't know. I filled up, Wednesday night? I filled up at the station.
1: The station?
0: The station. It was like $84, which I thought was fine to fill up, you know. Like 84, that seems reasonable to me.
1: 84.
0: Yeah, maybe it's not reasonable.
1: It's so funny. My dad will drive to Oregon to get diesel.
0: Is it significantly cheaper?
1: I guess. I don't know.
0: California,
1: but he also
0: diesel?
1: Like fills up like...
0: Oh, like...
1: In his truck.
0: Yeah.
1: You know?
0: So yeah.
1: He's always filling up diesel.
0: Right.
1: Goes all the way to Oregon. And I sometimes I'm like, I think I maybe married my dad.
0: Oh.
1: Because
0: Jeff's
1: like, whoa, oh yeah. Jeff drives so far. He goes to the San Paso truck stop.
0: Right.
1: He's like, I'm going to get
0: in
1: gas.
0: San
1: like,
0: Miguel, almost in San Miguel.
1: But yeah. You're driving so far away.
0: Right.
1: That's Bryce. Oh, all the time. It's always out there. He does things like that where I'm like, wow, you're the same person.
0: You know, it's funny because that's a story that reminds me of the first time you told me that Jeff will collect rainwater. And he'll measure.
1: To be fair.
0: Right.
1: I don't remember telling you that. I do remember us kind of talking about that.
0: Yeah.
1: That had to be when we lived in San Luis. He hasn't done that. I mean, he hasn't done that in my recent memory.
0: Can you imagine being in the state of California and just, you know, nobody knows your dad. Nobody cares, right? It's one voice. But you have a person. You have an actual rancher farmer. You have an actual guy who lives in California, owns property, and he will drive to Oregon.
1: Well, it's not that far from his house.
0: I know that, but he has a choice.
1: Yeah, oh, yeah.
0: He has a choice, so he'd rather go a little bit further and spend a little bit more on gas to get less price on gas. Anywho, I'm not going to get political today, but I'm just saying.
1: It's either there or the Indian casino.
0: Right? Anyway.
1: Jury Insider said, I have a RAV4 hybrid. And I get 40 to 42 miles per gallon.
0: 40?
1: I drove to slow 5 days a week. It's a RAV4 hybrid.
0: Yeah. Okay.
1: Mr. Miner from Santa Margarita said, my Saturn got 35 miles per gallon on the highway.
0: Okay.
1: Ken Woods, I think it depends on what kind of vehicle you're driving, a truck versus car. Thanks, Ken.
0: Ken.
1: Bad friend Bethany. Anything 25 to 30 is good.
0: Okay, so she's like me, 25 plus. Like, that's...
1: Daredevil Eric said, when I lived in San Diego, I would drive to Tijuana to fill up my gas tank.
0: Really?
1: And what was the difference there, Eric? Like,
0: yeah.
1: You know.
0: Was it like half?
1: Is there like really crazy difference?
0: So many people we have found out have gone to Mexico for teeth, gas.
1: Oh, yeah.
0: Wow.
1: The avocado farmer said, I have the RAV4 hybrid, supposed to be 41, but, you know, he's wah, wah, wah.
0: Well, is it
1: you
0: not?
1: Didn't get that
0: is
1: sounder
0: not?
1: For the avocado farmer.
0: I got it.
1: No, what was that?
0: Oh, hell. We had Elf on the Shelf in here. I gotta fix something real quick. Sorry.
1: Can you turn up my computer really quick while you're doing
0: yes.
1: that?
0: What's up?
1: This.
0: Right.
1: That's every time avocado. Every time he texts in, that's all I hear I have the RAV4 Hybrid supposed to be 41, but...
0: But it's not.
1: Buddy. I got up and went on vacation today, but there were people.
0: Got anything else going on, Avocado Farmer?
1: He said, it's still breaking in. I'm getting 30 eat right now. My Fusion took a right while to break it. Okay, I don't know what he's saying.
0: Okay.
1: I don't know.
0: Okay, you got to stop now. You got to stop, man.
1: And then Daredevil Eric said, I don't remember the exact number, but it was significant.
0: Wow. That doesn't help us.
1: Fun personality. My parents drive to Oregon to gas my dad's truck. Holds 35 gallons. Okay, I need to know, A, where your parents live. B, are you my brother?
0: You're right. Is Crazy Mike or Lazy Mike?
1: Is it you? And where in Oregon? I need to know where they live, where they go in Oregon,
0: yeah,
1: and what your real name is.
0: Okay. All fair. All fair. What do you consider good gas mileage? That is our jug poll of the day today. It's brought to you by our friends at Be Right There Heating and Air. Is your air conditioner... You want to do the thing you did earlier this week? Instead of me saying, is your air conditioner sweating or making terrifying noises, I would like you to say... Is your refrigerator running?
1: No, I would not like to do that.
0: You did it. You did it this week. Poor Be Right There. Thank you, guys, actually. Be Right There Heating and Air, the sponsor of the Jug Poll of the Day today.
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1: 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And if it breaks, you're not just hot, you're angry hot.
2: Sticky hot. 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
1: I'm Michael Wiley from Be Right There Heating and Air. 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

0: KJ, we talking about Becky. Good morning.
1: Have a good day now, me wrong man.
2: And you too, you bitch.
1: Dang it, why I gotta be a bitch?
2: Cause you're what you is, ho.
1: Okay. Good day.
0: Good day.
3: Good day.
0: Good day. I want to talk about the World Cup for a couple seconds here. First of all, despite the loss, Team USA just made soccer history. Monday night's round of 16 match drew 33 million viewers, making it the most watched soccer game ever on U.S. television.
3: Dang.
0: At its peak, more than 41 million people were tuned in. I believe it. I mean, it was just, you know, it happened. And you even, I mean, well, Jeff, but you, yeah. Part of that. Anyway, U.S. got their butt kicked 4-1. But a huge, and other games that are still going on now, still continuing to draw big viewership. Today, Spain, who's one of the favorites to win it, takes on Belgium, who just beat us. And second thing I want to say is my gambling with the World Cup has just been atrocious. I think I'm 0 for my last 5. So if anybody wants to bet on the World Cup, now's your time to make some money from me. Text in a team, and you just take them, you'll win. It's like guaranteed money.
3: What Rick, about
0: Rick?
3: Rick, oh, I thought
0: yeah.
3: You were...
0: Yeah, Rick's in already. Rick, that jackass Rick.
3: Hey!
0: No, I mean that in the nicest possible way. So he's like, yeah, I'll bet you. I need my money back because, remember, I've been beating him on basketball. So he wants some money back. So then he's like... he says something like... He'll take Spain today, who's a heavy favorite. That's fine. You're going to win. Fine. Take my money. Then he's like, I want Norway over England. I said, Rick, it is our nation's 250th anniversary, and you're making me take the British? You're making me take England? Anyway.
3: Well, you thought George Washington was British.
0: I thought he was. I thought he definitely came over.
3: Taking your boy.
0: He came over the Atlantic. Into the Delaware River, and that was a long trip for him, and then all of a sudden he was president.
3: Here's an unnamed person, says, place a bet with me, Tom, so there you go, you're in.
0: What do you want? Got to have Venmo, $20, you pick a team, you're going to win. You pick any team, you'll win. It's a time.
3: That's a real problem when you know you're going to lose, and you're okay. Like, let's do this.
0: Yeah, no, I know. Did you know that, the World Cup finals are not this Sunday, but they are next Sunday, okay? That's when the whole thing comes to an end. Did you know that they are putting on a halftime show?
3: I did, Tom. Justin Bieber will be there. Coldplay frontman Chris Martin is the one producing it.
0: That's right. How do you know this?
3: Because I talked about it on the other station yesterday, Tom. Sorry.
0: Oh, I hate your guts.
3: Sorry.
0: Oh, I hate your guts.
3: The whole thing. Muppets are going to be there.
0: Why don't you just go ahead and do the whole story?
3: That's right.
0: Madonna, Shakira.
3: Gross.
0: I know.
3: Not Shakira, just Madonna.
0: Right. It's an 11-minute show curated by Chris Martin, as you just heard Becky tell
3: That's
0: you.
3: That's right.
0: She obviously knows this. I'll be darned.
3: Anyway. That's right, Tom.
0: Okay. So there you go. Well, that just, you brought me down. You know more about the World Cup than
3: I'm
0: do.
3: I'm so sorry.
0: How dare you know more about the World Cup than me?
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0: KJ with Tom and Becky, good morning. What is the best beach that you've ever been to, ever vacationed to? New study's out, and Dr. Beach is the guy's name, but he ranks all the beaches and stuff. They're in Hawaii and Florida, and I disagree. I totally disagree. Poipu.
1: Tom.
0: I've been there.
1: Tom.
0: I've been there. Yeah.
1: We did this story a couple weeks ago.
0: We did not. Not this one.
1: Honey, we did. And we
0: You're
1: talked
0: so
1: about
0: close.
1: We talked
0: You're
1: about so Clearwater close. Beach and we
0: no,
1: talked about
0: no.
1: St. Pete Beach and then you were
0: None
1: like here. I know, but we talked
0: None of them.
1: But
0: we talked about
1: that
0: beaches
1: in-
0: every couple weeks. And there's a new study. It says Poipu.
1: I know we talked
0: and
1: about
0: I dis-
1: it. And we talked we both went and we talked about
0: did.
1: How we've both been to Poipu Beach and then people were texting
0: no,
1: in.
0: Not that
1: oh,
0: one.
1: Oh honey.
0: You just listed three or four that aren't even on the list.
1: I know, but
0: that
1: it wasn't about them being on the list. It was
0: Why
1: about the best
0: this?
1: Beaches we ever went to.
0: This is
1: we
0: not no. Okay,
1: well,
0: let me reframe. Let me reframe.
1: My
0: then.
1: Sweet summer child.
0: Let me reframe. The best beach in the world is Poipu Beach, according to this brand new study out.
1: Uh-huh.
0: And it's summertime and people are going to beaches. And I say it's not.
1: I know. We've heard.
0: You don't know?
1: So we've heard.
0: I think sometimes you mess up what we talk about off the air and what we talk about on the air because you don't pay attention to really when I talk words, when I say words.
1: Everyone look back to your text.
0: Go for it. Do it. Have you ever heard of St. Andrews State Park? I haven't. Brand new. I don't even know where that's at. Caladesi Island State Park. Do you have any idea? I don't. Brand new.
1: Florida.
0: Never heard of it. Have you ever been there then? If you know Florida so well? No. Of course not. Guess we never talked about this story because it's a new story. Wailea. Maine. Delnor Wiggins. All these aren't even beaches.
1: What do you mean?
0: They're not, this is stupid.
1: Because you've never been there?
0: Right. Yes, if I've never been there, they don't really exist. Poipu is the only one, and it's number one, and I can't believe that that has been ranked the number one beach in the world. I don't believe it. I don't believe it. Stupid.
1: Tracy's fiancé, Ryan Reynolds. Maybe on Monday we should talk about dementia and how it occurs and what you can do to slow the process.
0: You know what?
2: Shut up, jerk face.
0: Y'all are going to be sorry. I'm just telling you right now.
1: Why are we going to be sorry?
0: You're going to be sorry. It's
1: but
0: fine.
1: But why? What are you going to do?
0: It's fine.
1: What are you going to do? Why are we going to be
0: nope,
1: sorry?
0: You're going to be sorry.
1: But what's going to make us?
0: You're going to be sorry.
1: Why? Are we going to rue the day?
0: You will rue the day.
1: Tracy's fiancé, Ryan Reynolds, and me? Or just
0: both,
1: all of us?
0: Both. You and him.
1: He's texting us right now.
0: Text away, jackass.
1: Whatever.
0: Are we running today?
1: Oh, yes. But it doesn't need to be a thing.
0: Okay. Like, I'm just asking.
1: Yes.
0: Like, when?
1: I don't know. When the sun comes up.
0: But we have a lot to get to today.
1: Just don't make it a thing.
0: Okay.
1: Gosh.
0: What an idiot you are.
1: Am I?
0: Yes, you are. You are actual idiot. Like literal idiot.
3: Ha ha, idiot.
1: Hey. What? I read on a Facebook comment yesterday on one of these local pages. I don't know if it was like the Atascadero one, a Paso one, whatever.
0: We've already talked about Atascadero Facebook page.
1: Someone said in one of the comments, just so you know, moron is an ableist term, and we're not allowed to say that anymore. Like, that is very offensive to say the word moron. It is ableist. So when you say idiot or moron, that's you not allowed to say those words anymore in 2026. So.
0: Oh, I'm going to say moron.
1: I'm going to say it even harder now.
0: I'm going to
1: say moron, moron.
0: I'm going to put it in all caps. M-O-R-O-N. Moron.
1: Moron.
0: You can't. You seriously?
1: I swear. I was going to send that to you yesterday. I forgot.
0: What does that make me?
1: An ableist.
0: An ableist.
1: Mm-hmm.
0: I don't even know what that means.
1: It means
0: I would
1: that
0: take it as a compliment.
1: It means
0: Thank you.
1: Like there's you're an ist. So like there's racist, you know.
0: Okay, well that's
1: you're,
0: not me.
1: Well, no, I'm just saying yeah. There's
0: ageist,
1: an sexist, and ageist. And yeah. This is against people with disabilities. So like you're not able, like you're an ableist. Like you are, yeah.
0: Okay.
1: I'm just trying to keep you informed.
0: Thank you. And I'm going to tell you right now.
4: Look, I'm not going to live like this, all right?
0: Hey, I'm going to use the word moron. It's in my vocabulary until the day I die.
1: Okay.
0: All right.
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0: It is KJ with Tom and Becky. Good morning. Time for Central Coast headlines. 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
4: Good morning with your Central Coast headlines. I'm Ben Hayes. The city of Atascadero has announced that Battalion Chief David J. Van Sun will be the next fire chief for the Atascadero Department of Fire and Emergency Services, succeeding Chief Casey Bryson, who's retiring on September 18th after more than 26 years of service. Van Sun has served with the department since 2021 as the Battalion Chief of Community Risk Reduction and brings 37 years of fire service experience to the role. CAL FIRE San Luis Obispo unit, in cooperation with private landowners in the San Luis Obispo County Air Pollution Control District, will conduct the Rinconada prescribed burn near Santa Margarita today, weather permitting. The burn had previously been set for Wednesday but was postponed. The prescribed burn is part of an ongoing vegetation management effort targeting yellow star thistle, a highly invasive plant species that poses environmental, economic, and public safety concerns. Reporter Phil Farrar says the U.S. Navy wants sailors clean-shaven.
5: Sailors must be clean-shaven, but for some, that is a very difficult task. They will receive up to 1 year of medical treatment to meet the military branch's orders. Defense Secretary Pete Hegseth says there will be no more long-term medical exemptions. Most of those conditions are caused by shaving, including pseudofolliculitis barbie, which causes razor bumps and bleeding. Those sailors who cannot meet shaving standards after 1 year of treatment could be relieved of duty. The Navy says grooming standards add to sailor and mission safety.
4: And a new bill in California could let drivers choose to have their insurance company track their driving in exchange for lower rates. Right now, California is the only state that does not allow insurance companies to use this kind of technology called telematics to decide rates. If the bill passes, drivers could sign up to have their driving habits like speed and braking monitored for a possible discount. With your Central Coast headlines, I'm Ben Hayes.
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0: So far, so good. No problems on the roads to tell you about, that according to the California Highway Patrol. Now, some morning fog and clouds, but then sunny and hot conditions this afternoon. Looks like Atascadero is going to hit about 100. Downtown San Luis Obispo, right about 80. Napomo, 78. And Lompoc should top out at 77.
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0: It's KJ. I'm Good Time. I'm back here. Good morning.
1: The Whiz Kids had won it. Bobby Thompson had done it. And Yogi read the comics all the while.
0: You ever caught a foul ball at a ball game?
2: I would run foul balls if they were headed my direction. I would duck. I'd be the person ducking for cover.
0: But you'd be paying attention to the game. John Country, what about you? You ever caught a foul ball at a game? I love these videos of people catching foul balls. One dude almost dropped his baby a few weeks ago, like, you know, trying to grab it. Other guy caught a foul ball with his baby in one arm and a beer in the other.
2: Yeah, those are the stories I like to see. Or when, like, it's going to hit someone and, like, the guy reaches out and catches it right before it hits someone in the face.
0: Right, right. And sometimes on foul balls or home run balls, this just happened last night, a game I was watching, the dude who caught it was nice and went over like two or three seats over and gave it to like a little girl. It's very cool. What a great story. I don't know. I've never caught one. Never caught a... One time, I did get a couple balls. I was at Yankee Stadium in New York, and we were there in early for batting practice, and I did go out in left field and caught a batting practice home run that Derek Jeter had hit.
2: What is this? This is a story that happened to you?
0: Yeah.
2: Where were you?
0: Yankee Stadium, New York. It was years ago. Well, okay. Well, I'm just saying.
2: But that really I heard doesn't... you were at a stadium and
0: Yankee Stadium.
2: Derek Jeter did something.
0: This is what I heard. Dad, pig hunting, Woody, Lockwood. That's what I heard. The last story.
2: These are the conversations we have with each other. Bits and pieces.
0: This is the last story you told me. That's what I heard. Your dad, pig hunting, Woody,
2: and
0: Lockwood.
2: I heard Derek Jeter, maybe college. I don't know. But this is why in a month, one of us will start talking about something. And you'd be like, I told you about this. And you'd be like,
0: Right. We're
2: completely different story.
0: We're done, Jack Country. You need to know. You absolutely need to know. We're done on the memory thing.
2: Too old for this.
0: This is not going to happen. Not going to live like this. It's just too much. It's too much. Too many stories. Too many things.
2: Weiner participation trophy said, I've gotten two foul balls at a ball game. One in San Francisco, one in L.A. while they were playing San Francisco. I gave one to my nephew and one to my daughter.
0: Look at that. That's great. And I love it when you see those kids bring their gloves to... I brought my glove to a game when I was a little kid. My dad took me.
2: Yeah, that's really cute.
0: Right?
2: Yeah, that is a cute thing to do. I mean, I gotta say, when you're a kid, it's cute. When you're like a grown man and you bring a baseball glove to a game trying to catch a foul ball, way dorky.
0: So, yesterday, I'm getting my bike ride in and I'm watching the Phillies play the Reds.
2: Bike ride? Like stationary?
0: Yeah.
2: Oh, you were not with like a helmet?
0: No.
2: I don't know.
0: No, I have a stationary bike. So I'm getting my exercise in.
2: All right.
0: But I got four games on in front of me here, and one of them is Phillies Reds, and this full-on adult, look at me, full-on adult is dressed head to toe in a Cincinnati Reds uniform with a glove, and he's standing out in right field like waiting for the foul ball to come.
2: That's sad.
0: I'm like, my man.
2: You wouldn't do that, would you?
0: I would not do that.
2: Do you promise?
0: I promise.
2: I promise I'm never going to see you on TV
0: ever.
2: In like a baseball uniform.
0: Ever. Ever. And I can promise you one other thing. If I ever did catch a foul ball at a game, well, my kids are older now. So if I was there with my grandson or my granddaughter, I'd give the ball to them. And if I was there with no family, I would give the ball to somebody else.
2: Two things.
0: Yeah.
2: One, why did I have to look at you for the story? Don't say look at me ever again to me. Okay, I'm not a little...
0: No, because this was a full-on adult.
2: I got it. I understood
0: head to toe,
2: it. I understood
0: Cincinnati
2: it. Don't
0: Reds
2: ever
0: uniform.
2: Say the words look at me again.
0: I'll
2: Are we clear?
0: I'll say them right now.
2: Are we clear?
0: I will say them anytime I want.
2: And the great Alexander is pitching again. Try it again. Secondly.
0: And I got my MLB account.
2: Secondly, shut up.
0: Fixed.
2: The Buellton Miner. The Buellton Miner. I've never caught one because baseball is boring and for people slow in the head, lame.
0: Oh, you communist bastard. You are a communist bastard.
2: Weiner participation trophy. I always bring my glove. Call me whatever you want. I caught a home run at batting practice to Tom in L.A. from the Panda. I kept that one.
0: See? There you go. He's talking about a guy named the Panda. Played for the Giants. He was in L.A. and he was caught batting practice. That's what I was trying to tell you. I got a Derek Jeter batting practice home run ball in New York.
2: I got to tell you, just now, I still don't know what you said. Even in the beginning of that, I started reading someone else's
0: look
2: text.
0: At look at me.
2: Look at me.
0: Look at me.
2: High on Benadryl said, unless the ball is worth money, Tom.
0: All right, well, I'll tell you what's worth something. We'll move on from this story, and I'll tell you that we have a pair of Eric Church concert tickets to give away.
3: 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I'm Casey Kasem. 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

0: It's K-Chug with Tom and Becky. Good morning. Let's go to the phones. Give us a winner. We're looking for caller number 9. Eric Church concert tickets. Good morning, Tom and Becky. Who's this?
1: Alyssa,
0: you are caller number 9. You win.
2: All right.
0: Alyssa, not this Saturday, but next Saturday, you're going to go see Eric Church at the California Mid-State Fair. Congrats. Hey, what city do you live in?
1: Atascadero.
0: All right, Alyssa from Atascadero. Hang on the phone a quick second. I'll tell you how to get the tickets, okay?
1: Thank you.
0: Love you lots.
1: Love you lots.
0: Well, that's nice. She sounded happy. Everybody got mad at yesterday's winner, right?
2: Yes, well, because she was like... I feel bad for her, actually.
0: No, I do, too, because everybody jumped on the bandwagon, but she's fine. She won the tickets. She don't care.
2: Well, then she did give it back to him after that.
0: Yeah, so whatever. All right, so there you go. Coming up at 12:20 this afternoon with Andy Morris, your chance to win Old Dominion concert tickets. Coming up at 4:20 this afternoon with Pepper Daniels, your chance to win Treaty Oak Revival tickets. California Mid-State Fair starting next week. Santa Barbara County Fair finishing up this weekend. So you got that. A lot going on right now. A lot going on. All right, coming up next, we will do Mocktail Hour on the Supercuts text line, 805-549-8698. 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

0: Kate Chubb and Tom and Becky. You could have fun doing the show, you know.
1: I don't want to. I want to talk to you about this stuff.
0: I know, but you could have fun doing the show.
2: I'm talking to my friends, Mama.
0: Becky and I having a little fun off the air. 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
1: All right, short and sober Jesse said, have a great weekend, Tom and Becky.
0: Thank
1: you, Jesse.
0: You too.
1: Butch's old lady, good morning, Tom and Becky. I just want to say happy birthday to my granddaughter, sweet Macy. Happy birthday, Macy.
3: I'm not going to, so quit asking.
0: How old is Macy?
1: Yeah, I wonder if she didn't say.
0: Well, granddaughter, Macy.
1: Could be anywhere from 1 to 18, I'm going to say.
0: Okay, then I will just do this.
4: Nobody gives a about you getting another year older.
0: Macy?
1: I do, Macy. Yeah. My shoe sister. You're going to hate this text.
0: Okay.
1: I love it.
0: Okay.
1: Okay, Tom, I'm really like Becky, and I only listen to half of what you say. I was so excited, I didn't hear when I could pick up the tickets I won. Can you remind me? I promise I will look at you when you're talking this time.
0: No.
1: Help a sister out?
0: No.
1: Yes, you can.
0: I'm not going to. She just said, did she say she's really like you or she really likes you?
1: She said, she's really like me.
0: Like you, so she only listens to half of what I. So, you know what? No.
1: Here's what totally sucks about this.
0: Yeah, do it.
1: Shoe sister, I don't know what the hell he said either, so I can't even tell you because I was listening.
0: I just want you to know that
1: right now
0: you won two tickets to go see Eric Church at the California Mid-State Fair a week from tomorrow, and I'm not going to tell you
1: anytime.
0: Again
1: you can come
0: how
1: pick them
0: to
1: up.
0: Get your tickets.
1: Right now.
0: I'm not
1: you can
0: tell
1: come
0: you.
1: In today to come
0: you.
1: Get your tickets. I know it. I know you can. They're already here.
0: My lips are sealed.
1: Come in anytime.
0: Lips
1: 8 a.m. to 5 p.m. Okay? Lisa, the realtor from Creston. Heading to the laundromat in Atascadero. Washer's been down for a week. Parts are slow arriving, so repair won't be done until next Friday. Oh, my gross.
5: I'm here to tell you right now, we don't care.
1: I care, Lisa.
5: We don't care.
1: Lisa, how entrenched are you in the...
0: Don't.
1: The old real estate market in Paso Robles.
0: Don't. Damn it. Don't answer that, Lisa.
1: What knowledge do you have on
0: Do
1: things?
0: Not answer that. Don't do it. Trust me, please.
1: Sarah from Creston. Good morning, Team B. Hope you have a wonderful day.
0: You too.
1: You too, Sarah.
0: Nice.
1: Teacher's aide who hates kids. Happy Friday, Becky. Tom, have an amazing weekend.
0: Thank you.
1: You too. Butch's old lady. You ready for this?
0: Sure.
1: Butthole?
0: Okay, I guess.
1: Macy is 5.
0: Perfect. You know what, 5-year-old Macy?
4: Nobody gives a about you getting another year older.
0: There you go.
1: High on
0: tough
1: Benadryl.
0: Love. Tough love.
1: I'll take those tickets. I will listen to everything you say, Tom.
0: Ah, there we go. There we go.
1: Lisa, I can get the answer to any question you may have, Becky.
0: Don't do it. Don't do it. Lisa, I told you, don't do that. You have no idea the tsunami that you are about to be drowned in. You don't know what's going on, Lisa. You don't know what's happening here. Oh, like you're not even listening to me right now because you're right. Of course, you're texting Lisa.
1: She said you didn't feel sorry for me going to the laundromat, Tom. You know what's funny? I was looking for a picture of you yesterday in my phone wearing a certain T-shirt that I was laughing about.
0: Yeah.
1: And the picture that popped up in one of them was you and Lisa in here, and she was fixing your jacket collar. Do you remember that? She like you had like your jacket collar up. I have to find that picture and send it to you. Lisa came in here and we were chatting with her and she was fixing your jacket collar for you.
0: Was it off? Like I had one.
1: I don't know. It was something going on with one of your stupid outfits. But she said she remembers that.
0: What do you mean one of my stupid outfits?
1: It was when you were going through. Hey,
0: I don't have outfits. I have clothes.
1: Oh boy,
0: that's
1: you had outfits for a while.
0: I don't have outfits,
1: Tom.
0: Dummy.
1: For a while, about a year and a half ago, you went through a very particular phase you had your hair done and you had outfits every day. Yes, you did.
0: Not outfits? What are you talking
1: about?
0: Oh
1: my God, you fully had outfits. Yes, you did. Need I bring up the pink and white striped shirt with like the little shorts you would wear all the time?
0: That's That's
1: you put
0: totally
1: that together.
0: Different. No, that's I have a pink and white striped shirt.
1: You put it together
0: for
1: with
0: summer,
1: shorts though.
0: For cape, because
1: and
0: it was probably
1: your hair.
0: Hot.
1: What do you and mean, don't act
0: my
1: like
0: hair?
1: You don't
0: I do
1: outfits.
0: I do my hair every day.
1: Do you? Just answer me this.
0: Yeah.
1: Do you or do you not match your jewelry every day to the shirt you're wearing?
0: That's true.
1: That's an outfit. You every day you that's, change your jewelry to match your clothing.
0: That's true. Because I'm coordinated.
1: Not only an outfit, it's
0: you heard it. You heard it. Everybody heard you. Everybody heard you. Trey, you can't say that. You can't say that to me. Michael! You can't say that. HR listens. Bakersfield. Sorry I'm coordinated. Sorry that offends you. Gosh.
1: Will you read a couple of these texts really quick while I text Lisa?
0: Sure. Where should I start? Well, there's, okay. Juanito, happy Friday, you too. Love you lots. Scott smells. Well, how come you're so close to Scott that you can smell him, Juanito? The Buellton Miner, can you guys give a shout out to my fiance on this fine Friday?
6: About a week from never. Is that too soon?
0: Oh, MBM is in. MBM is in. Goodness gracious.
1: Okay.
0: B, have a buddy and some other people. This is to you. B, have a buddy, not I have a buddy, but have a buddy and some other people in real estate. So there you go. Why don't you reach out to MBM? Why don't you have MBM's buddy and other people look around on some real estate for you? Why don't you do that?
1: Thank you, MBM. That was very sweet of you.
0: Oh, what a butt kisser. What a butt kisser.
1: Did you read Juanita's?
0: I did.
1: I wasn't listening. You did. Okay. Did you read Adriana's?
0: I don't think so.
1: Oh, she said this is Audrey. Well, you're lying then because your name is Adriana. This is Audrey. What time do you guys typically try to give away tickets at?
7: Maybe you should shut your face.
1: Adriana, the only time you've ever texted us is for giveaways. You don't love us. You're using us.
0: Right. 720, 1220, 420. It's a whole promotion we're doing.
1: The Buellton Miner. Can you guys give a shout out to my fiance on this
0: I just
1: Friday?
0: Did that. I
1: oh,
0: just
1: I'm
0: read
1: sorry.
0: That.
1: I was. I told you I wasn't listening.
0: And I said,
6: about a week from now.
1: The former secret right. agent, that Tom, has outfits and bracelets. Did you do that?
0: I don't have outfits. I do have bracelets.
1: Did you read High on Benadryl?
0: I don't think so.
1: Tom needs an Adidas sweatsuit looking like an English gangster.
0: Oh, I would love that. That's a great idea.
1: Tracy's fiance, Ryan Reynolds. Why do we have Tom reading them? Oh, this is excruciating.
0: Well, there you go. Ask Becky. And also, shut up.
1: Hanson. More than that, Hanson. More than 20%. The retired army guy. Sup, Tom and Becky. Happy Friday. Shout out to my neighbor, Brian, who fixed my shower for us. Best neighbor ever.
0: Okay.
8: Good one, dork.
1: I think that's nice.
0: Neighbor love. Mocktail Hour. You can text in anything you'd like right now. 805-549-8698.
1: Yes, Lisa, of course. I was trying to be sly, Lisa. Like that, yes. But I was trying to be like breezy. You're right. Not being breezy with me, Lisa. You're being direct, and I appreciate it. Anyway.
0: So she has no idea. The genie that she has let out of the bottle. You have no idea.
1: Unnamed. Who is the MBM?
9: Hey, that's Mark.
1: Oh, poor MBM.
0: I know. We love him. He's a gentleman in the North County who, well, I'm not going to. Too complicated.
1: Peace of. Says my vacation starts today. Woohoo. Happy Friday. Where you going? What you doing?
0: Yeah.
1: Juanito, can I get one of those trucker hats finally? Juanito, we don't have trucker hats.
0: Listen, Juanito.
10: How about new?
0: And we've told you no before. You're like our kid. You're like our kid. You're like if Jug Country had a baby. It would be you, Juanito. And we have to tell you 10 times, no, no, no. You can't get candy at the store. No candy at the store. We're just going shopping for groceries.
1: You ask me again.
0: One more time. You're going to Father. Father's going to spank you.
1: Haley and Paso, I'm new to this. How do I give myself a name? I named Haley and Haley and Paso. That's what you said your name was. But
0: well, if you do something crazy or stupid.
1: I like Haley and Paso. No,
0: I like that
1: good,
0: name.
1: It's solid name.
0: Haley. Yeah, it's a good name.
1: I feel like you want to say something else.
0: I don't.
1: Okay. High on Benadryl. Shout out to San Luis being in the 50s right now before I go back up to Paso.
0: What does that mean?
1: That San Luis has like good weather and is going to go back up to Paso where it's going to be hot today.
0: And that's what bang in the 50s means?
1: No, he said being in the 50s.
0: What? I don't understand.
1: Shout out
0: anything.
1: To San Luis being in the 50s right now before I go back up to Paso.
0: 50 degrees now in Paso. Now
1: oh my
0: in San
1: God.
0: Luis. I don't even understand.
1: This is painful.
0: This is stupid.
1: No, you.
0: This is stupid.
1: Look at Lisa. You don't know, Lisa. You don't know my situation. Okay.
0: I'm going to look at her right now because I bet she does.
1: I bet she does.
0: Let's see. Let me see. There's Haley. Where's Lisa? There you are.
1: I'll remember that, you itch with a B.
0: I told you.
1: Nope. That's it.
0: I can't tell you enough, Lisa. I cannot tell you enough. Stop it.
1: Nope. I'm going to remember that.
0: Don't text her anymore today.
1: Don't.
0: Do not do it. Don't
1: ever
0: do
1: again.
0: It. Don't
1: do the timeout.
0: Don't do
1: unnamed.
0: It.
1: Unnamed. Can you say hi to our son, Paxton? We listen to your show every morning. He would love it. Yes. Good morning, Paxton. I see you have a 530 area code. I'm going to need to know where you're from.
0: Okay. Who, Paxton?
1: Look at Lisa. You're right, Becky. Take it all back.
0: That's right. You pissed off Lisa. Accidentally.
1: Lisa pissed me off.
0: I told her not to do it. She didn't believe me. I said, don't put your hand in the cookie jar. You did. And instead of a cookie, you got a rattlesnake.
1: I couldn't be mad at Lisa forever.
0: Lisa, cease and desist.
1: I'm the rattlesnake in the cookie jar?
0: Yes, you are. Yes. And I'm saving that audio forever. I am saving that audio forever.
1: Yes, Hanson. 90% is more like it.
0: I don't know what you two got going on the side, but I don't like it. You two can screw yourself.
1: The welder's wife, happy Friday. We've already had to pull over as my 5-year-old insisted on bringing a roly-poly to summer camp and he lost him. Oh, buddy.
0: All right. Down with that. Good try, buddy.
1: P-Sub's heading to Fernwood for a few days to get some nature time.
0: What
1: Jordan Z said, I want a cooler name, too. Let's see. I'm not reading that Darla's husband, Jonathan, because that is...
0: Gross.
1: Tom is. The retired army guy. I heard banging too, Tom. Okay, well, that's not what I said.
0: Thank you.
1: Cody from Orchid. Good morning, Tom and Becky. Happy Friday. I want to apologize to Cody from Orchid, actually.
0: Oh, I don't. You want to address this? Let's go.
1: Yeah, I would like to.
0: I will totally address this. So let me just tell you that when I'm working yesterday afternoon into the night, because that's all I do is just work and work and gamble and work and gamble, on my home computer, I had opened the KJUG text line earlier in the day. Listen, be quiet. So the text line was open on my laptop. Anyway, when I'm shutting things down at night, I go start and I try to shut down tabs. But I see one of the tabs that I have open is the KJUG text line. And I see a text from Cody and he's talking about Oklahoma State. So I just quickly respond, hey, what years did you go to Oklahoma State? That's it. That was the whole exchange. And now he's texted back when he was there. And that's great. He had a little Garth Brooks
1: story. Well, what I get is this morning and I see that you had replied last night to someone on the text line at 9:05 at night. Cody texted in yesterday. Good morning, Becky and Morgan, by the way. Hope you all have a great Thursday. Love listening to your show. Now, before that, he texted in at 8:45 yesterday. Garth Brooks played a private concert at Oklahoma State when I was attending school there. Cool. Like, that's awesome. We probably read it. If not, I'm sorry.
0: I appreciate
1: hearing that, Cody. Thank you. I am so sorry that Tom went all weird last night at 9:03.
0: I didn't go all weird.
1: And text you. It was so... Quit texting people on the text line after hours.
0: So cringy that he has a specific story about Oklahoma State and Garth Brooks and all I say
1: you're so cringy for multiple reasons. One,
0: were you at Oklahoma State?
1: For saying the word cringy, you're cringy.
0: You're cringy.
1: And for texting people back late at night.
0: Weird. Late at night.
1: And you said, I was there
0: o'clock.
1: 88 to 89.
0: Yeah,
1: and then to make it
0: there?
1: And then to make it worse, he said 22 to 23. So he's a lot younger. And he just texted and said, it definitely caught me off guard. Yes, because it's weird. So even Cody thinks it's weird.
0: You know what?
1: Goose.
0: Screw you, Cody. You're blocked.
1: No, you're not, Cody.
0: You're blocked.
1: It was
0: weird. So blocked. It
1: Everyone
0: wasn't
1: knows
0: weird
1: it's weird.
0: At all.
1: Including Cody.
0: Unbelievable.
1: Who thought you were trying to perv on him at 9 o'clock at night.
0: By saying what year were you at Oklahoma State? Good night. God bless. Bye.
1: Yeah, topic starter.
0: So stupid.
1: An icebreaker.
0: You are the absolute biggest moron, Delta Bravo H I've ever met in my entire life.
1: Read Cody's text.
0: Yeah, Cody, again, screw you. You're blocked. You're out. I don't give a rat's ass when you ever went to Oklahoma State. I don't give a rat's ass whether you ever saw Garth Brooks in your entire life. Garth Brooks in your entire life. Cody from Orchid, whoever you are, who I don't know.
1: But you want to.
0: You, I'm going to block you. You need to get blocked.
1: It was weird.
0: You make it weird. No, you make it weird.
1: No,
0: nothing's weird.
1: By texting Cody at 9 o'clock last night.
0: And he's got a Garth Brooks,
1: us during
0: Oklahoma
1: the show.
0: State.
1: He does not think about you at 9 o'clock last night.
0: He's at home doing his own thing.
1: And the weird morning show guy is texting him.
0: What if I had texted him this morning at 6 o'clock and said the exact same thing? What year were you at Oklahoma State?
1: No. If he had
0: would that have been okay?
1: No. The conversation's over. Now we're moving on. You don't need to know.
0: Because you know the right answer.
1: No, I would make it better, I guess, if we had started talking about it again. But no.
0: Nah.
1: Tom's stalker in his text in said, Tom, you got to work on your... Oh, no, I'm not.
0: I don't see it. I don't know. I'm not... You know what? I'm not even looking. Screw you all. Screw you all.
1: Haley and Paso. I love Becky's little evil laugh.
0: Don't do you. You're blocked, Haley.
1: You too, Haley. I don't
0: screw
1: have
0: you, Haley. You know what? You know what I'm going to bring back today? I can see what I have to bring back today. This is it. This is the coup de grace. This is the worst thing ever. You know what, Haley and Paso? You know what, Cody and Apollo?
1: Uh-oh, he's going to do it.
0: Go to hell!
1: Go to hell! I knew it!
0: Go to hell!
1: JR said, sounds like Tom's trying to go to dinner with another K-Drug listener.
0: Go to hell!
1: Uh-huh.
0: That's it. It's fine. Y'all make it weird. Y'all do stupid things. Fine. Whatever. I don't care. I don't care about you. I don't care about the school you went to. I don't care about your name
1: about
0: is
1: your
0: Haley.
1: Birthday.
0: I don't care about your birthday. Nothing. Y'all go to hell.
1: Hanson.
0: You all go to hell. Hanson's about to go to hell, too. You ready? Okay. Hanson. That's it. Hanson's gone, too. Hanson's gone, too.
1: Hey, Lisa said, Tom, I'm going to have to reschedule our lunch today at the Spirit because I'm at the freaking laundromat.
0: No lunch today.
1: You didn't set up lunch with Lisa?
0: No.
1: Separately on the text line?
0: No.
1: Well, I don't know.
0: Of course,
1: I didn't know.
0: Of course not.
1: Are you going to be in Paso today?
0: No, I'm not. You need to take care of Lisa. That's your friend now.
1: No, I'm mad at Lisa.
0: Right.
1: No, I'm not mad at her.
0: Why don't you go to lunch with Lisa and you guys can chit-chat all
1: maybe
0: you want
1: maybe I would
0: about...
1: have had she not offended me. So, you know what?
0: Why don't you go?
1: Screw you, Lisa.
0: There we go. Tell her the whole thing. GTH.
1: I'm not doing that.
0: Say GTH.
1: I won't do it.
0: Do it. Say it.
1: All right.
0: Okay. 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

0: It's K-Jock with Tom and Becky. Good morning. Time for Central Coast Headlines. 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If you're looking for a handgun, you can't do better than Roosters.
1: Greetings, everyone. 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
1: Good morning with your Central Coast headlines. I'm Ben Hayes. The Trump administration announced plans to auction nearly 36,000 acres of federal public land and mineral estate in four California counties for oil drilling. The proposal includes parcels adjacent to Carrizo Plain National Monument in San Luis Obispo and western Kern counties. Lease sales are competitive auctions in which the winning bidder receives the right to drill for oil. If it proceeds, it would be the first lease sale in California since 2020 and the largest in the state since at least 2009. Emergency crews responded to a two-vehicle crash at the intersection of Carmel Street and Marsh in San Luis Obispo at around 10:45 p.m. on Wednesday. According to KSBY, the driver of a Ford pickup truck was traveling the wrong way on Marsh Street and attempted to make a left turn onto Carmel when he crashed with a Chevrolet pickup truck. The Ford driver was arrested on suspicion of driving under the influence. The driver of the Chevrolet pickup went to a local hospital with minor injuries. California will now spend nearly $2.5 billion on special education. Governor Gavin Newsom says that's an increase of 43% from last year.
2: We're doing fine with some earlier investments, but there was this gnawing understanding that we were, you know, failing more efficiently.
1: The increase in funding brings more support for students with disabilities. In Southern California, a family in San Bernardino is blaming illegal fireworks after its house burned down. Tanya Scott says her family lived in the home for about 40 years and lost it in 15 minutes.
3: Now where are we going to go? What are we going to do? What are we going to do for food, for clothes?
1: A 74-year-old disabled mother and 6-year-old girl safely evacuated the home. Scott says before the fire started, a firework exploded over her home. With your Central Coast headlines, I'm Ben Hayes.
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5: Still looking good. Good morning commute. No issues to tell you about, according to California Highway Patrol. Weather today, some morning fog and clouds, but then sunny and hot conditions this afternoon. Paso Robles once again going to get to 100 today. Downtown San Luis Obispo right about 80. Pismo Beach, 78. And Santa Maria should hit 77. 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
1: In a pinch, man, hotter than the red on the cattle brand, 'cause she's a gold digger with a quick trigger, a cast iron skillet swinging lid flipper.

0: KJ with Tom and Becky. Good morning. It is time for our weekly visit with Robin Coleman with Woods Humane Society. And it's our pet of the week, brought to you by our friends at Tascadero Pet Center, Cuesta Park Animal Hospital. Hi, Robin. How are you?
1: Good morning. I'm doing pretty good. We are excited to talk about kittens.
0: I was going
1: to
0: say, it looks like pet of the week is plural today.
1: Oh, can you guys believe over between today and tomorrow, I think we were going to have about 70 kittens available for adoption.
2: 70? That's a lot of kittens.
1: We are quite literally drowning in kittens. Well, you know, it is kitten season. It started a couple months ago, and this unfortunately happens every year. Unaltered cats giving birth to multiple litters, and they need places to go. So we try to help as many possible, and thanks to our fosters, we're able to put babies out in foster homes to keep them healthy and grow up and socialize. But this time of year is when all those kittens that have been out in foster need to come back to the shelter for adoption. So we are quite literally crawling with furry, fluffy, cute little kittens. But as you can imagine, could you imagine taking care of 70 kittens?
2: That's
1: like we,
2: a lot.
0: No.
1: We need them to get adopted.
0: Right.
1: So we are excited to offer a 2-for-1 kitten adoption. It is not just a sales gimmick. We really do counsel people when they are looking to adopt a baby kitten. Take two, especially two siblings that have grown up together. It truly will make your life easier. They will have a built-in companion, best friend, go through all the kitten, teenage, adult, and then that sweet senior cat phase. They will always have each other. People that do just adopt one kitten usually come back to us a few months later going, oh my gosh, I need a friend for my kitten. Like, if you don't adopt two, then you become their sibling. Your feet, your ankles, your fingers, your couch, that is going to be what they want to play with. So we have every flavor of kitten. I picked Oscars, the cute little black and white kitty, as our featured pet of the week. But really, he's just a little spokesperson for all the kittens. Again, 70 kittens this weekend available in Atascadero and San Luis. Every color, every personality, every cute little furry thing. So it's really to raise awareness, adopt kittens, foster kittens, make a monetary donation, possibly sign up to foster a litter of kittens or buy some supplies to help us get through kitten season. It's a lot of money, a lot of resources to take care of hundreds of kittens, but we also are taking care of puppies, dogs, cats, seniors. We take it all. So just wanted to really promote our kittens this weekend, both locations, and you can scroll through the kitten cuteness at woodshumane.org and see all the available animals and come in and meet some kittens this weekend.
0: There you go. I have a quick question before we let you go. So you mentioned multiple litters. How often does a mama cat get pregnant or can get pregnant? Is it a couple times a year?
1: At least, yeah. An unaltered female can produce a lot of kittens. And then people don't realize that kittens at a young age, even 5, 6, 7 months, they can have kittens.
2: That's what I was just going to ask you, because I knew it was young. I didn't realize, I guess, it was that young.
1: Yeah.
2: But,
0: wow.
2: Yeah.
1: Okay. So that's why we do a lot of programs trying to spay and neuter those community cats out in the neighborhoods that don't belong to anybody. We try to get those at least altered, because a lot of those are producing the litters that people are finding in fields, in driveways, in garages, in parking lots. So we are trying to help as many as possible. Spay and neuter your pets. It is the responsible thing to do. You know, kittens are so cute. Puppies are so cute. But litters being born homeless, being born in shelters, not having a home, that's not how it should be.
0: All right. Well, I don't want to go too deep here, but I think Becky has one of those stray cats around her neighborhood these days. So
2: I have a lot of.
0: You might have to pick them up.
2: They're not strays.
0: They're not?
2: Like, they're just neighborhood. Like, people own them.
0: They're alley cats?
2: We have like a cat group of old ladies that hang out on the street. They have collars. They're not strays.
0: Okay.
1: Oh, they have collars. Okay.
2: Oh, yeah.
1: So those
2: are just
1: roaming cats.
2: Yes.
1: Well, hopefully they're altered.
0: That's right.
2: Well, I'm sure they are, but.
0: All right. Well, very good. Going on right now, Woods Humane Society. It's kind of a 2-for-1 deal, right? And
1: yeah, 2-for-1 Friday, Saturday, Sunday.
0: There you go. Robin, thanks. Have a great weekend. We'll talk to you next Friday.
1: Okay. Thanks, guys.
0: All righty. Bye-bye. Robin Coleman, Woods Humane Society, our pet of the week. 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

0: Kate Chubb and Tom and Becky, good morning.
1: Have a good day now, me wrong man.
2: And you too, big bitch.
1: Dang, why I gotta be a bitch?
2: Because you're what you eat is out.
1: Okay. Good day.
3: Sometimes all you want is a cheeseburger and a Marlboro Light.
0: Yeah. I'm gonna cheer and drink a lot of beer.
3: It's Friday. You're really dorky. My work's done. I'm

0: I wanted to get to my buddy Matt Barrow. I want to get his text.
1: He's on one.
0: I know he is. That's why I want to get to him. So yesterday, Matt, great friend, he sends in a text yesterday. He says, this morning I wrote down 7 songs you guys would play. You've already played 4. If you could just do your talk show for like the rest of the 3.5 hours, that would be great. Then I can change the station to some good country music. So Matt's a little fired up, man. Uh-huh. Matt's a little fired up. He's like, you basically saying you guys play the 7 songs every day. And then he's texting back into, well, there's the 5th, there's the 4th, there's the 6th. So today he texts in, different day, same list. You already played 3. And now he's up to 4. I want to know, Matt, I think if you're going to take that run at us and the station, which is fine, everybody's got their own opinion. What are the 7? What are the 7
1: I
0: songs?
1: Guess. Can I guess?
0: Yes, let's play guess, but then Matt, you be fair, and I know Matt will because he's a great guy. I want to know your 7. Becky wants to know your 7, and then we're going to guess at the 7 right now before you text in. All right, go. Becky, you go 1.
1: I believe Ella Langley, Choosing Texas.
0: I think that's probably a really, really, really good guess right there.
1: Can I also guess another Ella Langley song?
0: Go for it.
1: Be Her.
0: Every Day. Those 2. So 2 Ellas.
1: Now you go.
0: Okay, I'm going to say the Ella, and is it the Riley Green, the duet about I Can't Love You
1: Anymore? I wouldn't have that one on there anymore.
0: Can't Love You Anymore?
1: Yeah.
0: That one, I think we play that an awful lot. I'll scroll back up. Kane Brown, Woman. Every morning.
1: I feel like there's got to be a Morgan Wallen song.
0: I was going to say, we haven't even got to Morgan yet. So Morgan.
1: Well, I feel like I haven't heard a lot of Morgan Wallen lately.
0: You don't think like 20 Cigarettes? Riley Green, Think As You Drunk or whatever.
1: Probably.
0: That one's
1: too new to start complaining about, isn't it?
0: I think so. There you go. Morgan Wallen, Love Somebody. I think that's probably on his 7. MacArthur, maybe? We've been playing that one a lot.
1: I don't know.
0: That's just the slow one, tough one. All right, well, it's up to you, Matt. You tell us the 7 songs that we are playing all the time that you are sick of and you just want us to play all 7 in a row and then just talk for the rest of the morning. Tell us, buddy. We got you back. We got you back. MBM is already texted in for the end of the show. Play the Clampett song. Like he's dying.
1: He's done with the show.
0: He's done with it. He's just play the Clampett song, please. Hurry.
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9: 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Yeah, always.

0: It is K-Jug with Tom and Becky. Good morning. Well, there it is. The story of the day, the story of the week, the story of the month, maybe the story of the year.
1: Is this the gross one?
0: Oh, here's the headline. Great Balls of Fire. Indiana man.
1: Just before you start, okay. I want to give you one more opportunity. Like, you know you don't have to read this, right?
0: It's a story. Indiana man cuts off his...
1: Don't you say the G word.
0: Frank and beans. And then sets them on fire inside of a garage.
1: I'm out of here.
0: Don't you dare.
1: No, I'm out of here.
0: Don't you dare. An Indiana man. He didn't die, by the way. He didn't die. An Indiana man is facing arson charges.
1: What kind of drugs was he on?
0: Police say he cut off his own genitals.
1: Oh my God.
0: Poured gasoline on them and set them on fire inside a garage. Now, initially, Christopher Pedron said he'd been stabbed by somebody downtown. But at the hospital, investigators say he admitted that he made the whole thing up and confessed to what really happened. Firefighters responded. Can you imagine being a firefighter and you're trying to save homes and, you know, mountainsides and rescue cats, and you got to go to a garage and find this guy's junk on fire in the garage?
1: I wouldn't do it.
0: We found a gas can, several lighters, and a kitchen knife.
1: Some things, like, you're just on your own, you know?
0: I mean, at this point, right? So my man didn't die. And I have to be honest, too. I'm no doctor. But you slice and dice that. That doesn't kill you? Like, it seems to me... It seems to me that would be the end, right? But no, he lives. And he's charged with arson.
1: And you're charged for something.
0: I know. And he could face up to 12 years in prison. That's great. That's fabulous. But, so, the charge is arson. He tried to burn down the house. But instead of just a normal person...
1: Fire
0: and, you know, some lighter fluid, my man went all in. I don't know.
1: Hey, whatever happened to the drug bath salts? Do people still do bath salts? I feel like this is a bath salt type thing that you would have to be on.
0: I remember that. Yes.
1: Remember, like, the guy ate the guy's face?
0: Yeah, in Florida.
1: That was horrific.
0: That's right. Maybe this guy was on the bath salts.
1: Well, it sounds like this would be one of those type of things.
0: Is there, and I know we have a lot of law enforcement, listen, is there any penal code? Is there any penal code for a crime? For chopping off your ding dong, is that a crime? Is that a crime?
1: Crime or, against humanity.
0: Anyway, for my money,
1: I can't even believe I have to do this.
0: Story of the day. This is another basically a PSA from Uncle Tom and Aunt Becky.
1: Leave me out of this.
0: Don't do drugs, kids.
1: Penal code.
0: I think there's something in the penal code.
1: You wanted to say that.
0: Yeah, you know I was waiting for that all morning long.
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0: Hey, Chuck and Tom and Becky, good morning. It is 9 o'clock on the dot. 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
2: Good morning with your Central Coast headlines. I'm Ben Hayes. The city of Atascadero has announced that Battalion Chief David J. Van Son will be the next fire chief for the Atascadero Department of Fire and Emergency Services, succeeding Chief Casey Bryson, who's retiring on September 18th after more than 26 years of service. Van Son has served with the department since 2021 as the Battalion Chief of Community Risk Reduction and brings 37 years of fire service experience to the role. CAL FIRE's San Luis Obispo unit, in cooperation with private landowners in the San Luis Obispo County Air Pollution Control District, will conduct the Rinconada prescribed burn near Santa Margarita today, weather permitting. The burn had previously been set for Wednesday but was postponed. The prescribed burn is part of an ongoing vegetation management effort targeting yellow star thistle, a highly invasive plant species that poses environmental, economic, and public safety concerns. Reporter Phil Farrar says the U.S. Navy wants sailors clean-shaven.
3: Sailors must be clean-shaven, but for some, that is a very difficult task. They will receive up to 1 year of medical treatment to meet the military branch's orders. Defense Secretary Pete Hegseth says there will be no more long-term medical exemptions. Most of those conditions are caused by shaving, including pseudofolliculitis barbae, which causes razor bumps and bleeding. Those sailors who cannot meet shaving standards after 1 year of treatment could be relieved of duty. The Navy says grooming standards add to sailor and mission safety.
2: And a new bill in California could let drivers choose to have their insurance company track their driving in exchange for lower rates. Right now, California is the only state that does not allow insurance companies to use this kind of technology called telematics to decide rates. If the bill passes, drivers could sign up to have their driving habits like speed and braking monitored for a possible discount. With your Central Coast headlines, I'm Ben Hayes.
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0: Well, we've had a good commute. No issues to tell you about this morning. According to the California Highway Patrol, things are good. That is good news. Weather today, some morning fog and clouds, but then sunny and hot conditions this afternoon. Looks like Atascadero going to hit right about 100. Downtown San Luis Obispo, 80. Pismo Beach, 78. And Lompoc today, your high, 77. 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

0: K-Chop with Tom and Becky. Good morning, and very pleased to be joined on the phone right now by David Castaneda with the Santa Maria Speedway. Good morning, David. How are you?
1: Good morning. Getting ready for a big weekend.
0: It looks like it's a big weekend. So tomorrow, why don't you tell us all about the big race that's going down tomorrow at the Speedway in Santa Maria?
1: Well, the second appearance of the NARC King of the West 410 Wing Sprint, which is always a big night for us.

0: and it's a kind of a warm-up for our August 20th High Limit, the National Sprint Car Series coming here in August. So it's the same type of car, and a lot of the same drivers will be running the High Limit race in August. So it's a great warm-up for them and the fans.
1: That's great. And by the way, speaking of the fans, Jug Country, if you'd like to win a couple tickets to go to the races tomorrow night in Santa Maria, text in right now on the Supercuts text line, 805-549-8698. You could win a pair. The big race tomorrow night. So walk me through, again, I know gates open at 4 and racing is at 6, but walk us through what somebody's going to experience when they get there tomorrow night, David.
0: Well, you know, we've got 3 divisions running, so obviously King of the West is our headliner. So, yeah, get here at 4. Parking is free up until our parking lot fills up, and we have $5 extended parking if we have to go into additional. But get here early for the free parking. Always at Santa Maria, kids 10 and under are free, so a great family night. But yeah, it's going to be great racing tomorrow night with both the wing sprints. We're having the vintage sprint. WRA guys, the old guys with the old cars, and they're trying to keep history alive. And of course, our Creations Coastal mini stocks, which always put on a good show for the fans.
1: That's great. Hey, so I wanted to ask you, you are now... This is year 2 of kind of the new regime at the Speedway, taking over, making some changes, doing some cool new things. What have you learned in the past year and a half here?
0: You know, I think what I've learned is that, you know, you have to have a good balance of bringing in the new. And that's one thing that Pat has done with a lot of the improvements we've had out here, the capital improvements, the design, and, of course, our expanded schedule. At the same time, you have to kind of keep the history. We've been around since 1964, so people are very possessive of this racetrack, and we appreciate that. It's part of the history of the Central Coast. So it's a balance of moving into modern times, but also preserving our history.
1: And so you feel that, too, that the locals kind of take a great pleasure or an attachment to that racetrack there being their racetrack.
0: Yes, especially when it comes to some of our race teams. We have generations of racers that, you know, their grandfather raced here back in the 60s. And now, you know, we've got grandkids and great-grandkids, you know, stepping into the cars. We've got, you know, several young drivers that are in their late teens and early adulthood that grew up at this track. And so they take a lot of possession of this track. And so we try to preserve that and respect that.
1: Thank you, sir. All right, so we're looking for a winner on the text line to win a couple tickets to go to tomorrow night's race, the NARC King of the West Sprint Car Series. It is Toyota Night. They're sponsoring it, and it takes place tomorrow night. Gates at 4, racing starts at 6. Rebecca, do we have a winner?
2: Well, I think if David from AG doesn't win the tickets, he might actually burst into tears.
1: Okay,
2: you know what I'm saying?
1: Okay, so wait. David from the Speedway we're talking to,
2: yes.
1: And you're saying there's David from Arroyo Grande,
2: yes,
1: who is begging for tickets.
2: Yes, he's taking his future father-in-law for the birthday. Like he might come down here and actually like be mad if he doesn't win the ticket. So I think I'm going to give him to David at
1: AG. Okay, all right, David from AG, you are the winner.
2: He's having everyone else text in for him. Like, oh
1: wow.
2: Man,
1: people are texting.
2: Well,
1: like,
2: he accidentally sent us a text saying, "Text in now." I just text in too, so.
1: Oh,
2: he's working real hard for those tickets. Got to give them to him.
1: Well, listen, David C, thank you for speaking with us today. And I will send you our winner's information and we'll be good to go. And then we'll talk next week. Have a great race tomorrow night. And we'll, like I said, we'll talk to you next week, David.
0: Sounds good. Love having a sentimental winner.
1: There you
2: and you have one, because now I'm seeing all the other texts come in too, and they're trying to be sneaky about it. Like, I didn't know that David accidentally texted. Like, oh, I'd love to go for my father's 80th birthday. Like, would you?
1: Right.
2: You got the text.
1: Okay.
2: It's very excited.
1: Okay.
2: About it.
1: All right. Well, very good. I'll get David from AG. You're the winner. We need information, and we're good to go, and all the good stuff. So, anyway, Speedway tomorrow night, Santa Maria, the NARC King of the West Sprint Car Series goes down. Get there.

0: Okay, Chubby, Tom, and Becky, good morning. Well, I'll tell you who is not going to be happy with that song, and that's going to be my buddy Matt Barrow.
1: Yeah.
0: Because that's one of his seven.
1: And that was when he even texted in. He said five. You could just play them all in a row and get it over with.
0: In case you missed it, Matt texted in yesterday and today. He's like, you guys play same seven songs over and over again. Just start talking, and then I can get done and move on with my life. And I'm like, okay, well, what seven do you think we play too much? And that one right there, Stella, is it Lefty or is it Lefty?
1: Lefty.
0: It's Lefty?
1: Yeah.
0: Oh, terrible last name. Stella Lefty. She's great, though.
1: No, Lefty.
0: Lefty. Stella Lefty. Boston. Love that song. Matt hates that song and says he hears it. What were his... Did he text in the other ones, too?
1: Yeah, he said three Ellas. Taylor, okay. Drunk You Think. But then Riley. I'm not understanding. There's a horseback.
0: That's the new one. That's the new one from Cody Johnson.
1: Okay, remember they said, I like it when you're nice to me.
0: That's the Stella song we just
1: Trisha
0: played.
1: Trisha from Paso said, that song is really annoying. And Jessica said, I can't stand that girl. I hate that song. I like that song.
0: Whoa, I like it too. What are you talking about? Are you just saying that because it's overplayed, you think? Or, like, that's
1: Stella?
0: Really good.
1: I have no idea what Stella even.
0: I think that is, well, it is. I don't think it is a huge hit.
1: Yeah, it's good.
0: And it's a nice little catchy, it's a little
1: it's
0: different.
1: Cute.
0: Yeah. Now, I'm curious to what she's going to follow that up with.
1: No one knows.
0: You know, but like
1: a country singer anymore. Like, is this what you thought Stella Lefty would look like? She looks like she's in her apartment in Brooklyn.
0: I understand. Yes, I know what she looks like. Yes, I did Google her because I was like, I want to know if this voice matches with what I'm thinking. And yes, you are right. She absolutely looks like she's 24 and lives in an apartment in New York City or Boston or someplace.
1: Just Brooklyn.
0: Just
1: like,
0: Brooklyn.
1: It's her Brooklyn apartment.
0: She's in Brooklyn. She's that girl. And she looks like that. That her voice matches her body.
1: I thought she'd be blonde.
0: Oh, really?
1: Yeah.
0: Can I ask something, too, about female singers while we're talking about this for a second? So, obviously, Lainey is the queen right this very second, right? And then Ella is...
1: I wouldn't think so.
0: Would you think it's Ella?
1: Oh, yeah.
0: Like, I mean, what I was going to say...
1: And it happened overnight.
0: Yeah.
1: Like, Lainey Wilson went out.
0: Like, it's right there. Like, yeah. Lainey was the queen, and Ella was like a horse in a horse race, like coming down the backstretch, and Ella's gaining on her, and she may just win right at the...
1: Yeah.
0: Like, Ella may be the hottest right this second.
1: Like Mystic Dan.
0: She's like Mystic Dan. She's like Golden Tempo.
1: She's Golden Tempo.
0: Okay? Mm-hmm. Now, there are others, though, that... Like, we were talking the other day, Megan Maroney.
1: Yeah.
0: We're like, wait.
1: Megan Maroney's like the Dierks Bentley of...
0: She is. I know, and I'm sorry. I'm sorry, and you're so
1: and I
0: right.
1: I love Megan Maroney.
0: You're so...
1: I love Dierks Bentley.
0: Dierks Bentley, Blake Shelton, Jason Aldean came out at the same time. And you know who ended up third in that race?
1: Dierks Bentley.
0: Dierks Bentley.
1: Yeah.
0: And then there's Kelsey Ballerini, who now I just see on Instagram now in bikini photos is all she's doing these days. Like, how about a song?
1: Oh, come on.
0: How about a song?
1: That's not what...
0: Well, she got divorced and then remarried, and right?
1: Well, I know, but then there was like a couple other things.
0: There's a couple... Right.
1: You're so cool.
0: Anyway... Right. I'm just saying. Anyway, Stella,
1: she
0: good
1: Marin
0: luck.
1: She Marin Morris'd herself.
0: She Marin Morris'd herself. What a great way to put it. All right, coming up next, we have got all the stories that we didn't get to this week. Quickly, just the headlines next on The Jug.
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0: Catch Up with Tom and Becky. Good morning. All right, I want to get to, this is a good time to get to the stories from this week that we almost got to, but we didn't. But I just want to get them, clear them off, and they're important, but we just didn't quite get to them this week. So first of all, the Postal Service says they will raise the price of the Forever Stamp. It's going up again this Sunday, and it goes from 78 cents to 82 cents. Now, does anybody know that it was already 78 cents? Right. Does anybody care that it's going to be 82 cents?
1: I mean, I don't like the... Can we send Christmas cards and stuff? Like, I don't want to spend $1 million on stamps.
0: Okay. I do understand that, but you know my personal beef with the Postal Service, which I love, but their whole business model is backwards, and they keep losing hundreds of thousands and millions of dollars every year. I'll say it. I said it before. I'll say it. Just raise the price of the Forever Stamp to $1. Do it now.
1: Oh, no.
0: Now, and get all your money
1: back.
0: Sending
1: 200 Christmas cards. That's $200. I don't want to spend $200 on stamps. That's crazy.
0: It's a buck. Do it now and make the money back that you've lost for the last decade. Because these 4 cent increases are just nonsense. Nobody knows. Nobody cares. It's a buck to mail a letter. Just do it and make the money, you dummies.
1: It's just when you say things like that, I know you're not the one sending Christmas cards. Like $200 on stamps is outrageous. What are you talking about?
0: I would do it. Or, you know what? You know what? Postal Service, have a special then. You want to talk about a marketing opportunity? Have a special. Raise your Forever Stamp price to $1 and then do a special Christmas thing where you're like, hey, if you're sending Christmas cards, here are these special 50-cent stamps, half off, that you can buy 200 for 100, but you got to use them for Christmas cards.
1: I don't want to spend $100 on
0: stamps.
1: Well,
0: too bad.
1: That's wild.
0: You have to do your stupid e-cards then.
1: I'm not doing that ever.
0: Well, so then spend $1. If your friend that you're sending a Christmas card to...
1: And I will put all big old pile of cards in the back seat in a big old bag.
0: You'll spend $1,000 on gas instead of $200 on stamps.
1: Yes.
0: Unbelievable. Okay, story number two.
1: And sorry, if you live out of town, you're not getting one.
0: Well, your friends are not even worth $1.
1: Nope.
0: That's what you're telling everybody right now. Story two.
1: Dollar for stamp.
0: Story two. And this was a little creepy. Guess what? You cannot outrun a spider.
1: Well, no.
0: Did you see this?
1: No, that's not the story.
0: 258 different types of spiders can run faster than humans.
1: No, it's totally not the story. What are you talking about? It's certain species of spiders can run fast, yes. The wolf spider, which is the fastest, can run 8 miles an hour, which is faster than the human jog. It can't outrun you.
0: Okay.
1: If you run, you're not going to outrun it. It's if you're jogging, the spider can run faster than that.
0: 258 spider species are faster than the human jog.
1: At 8 miles per hour.
0: That's right.
1: Another story I read last week on another radio
0: station. Told you I'm getting rid of these stories, you dummy. This one's awesome. Back to my Spider-Man net. Catch the bank robber.
1: Yeah.
0: A wheelchair bandit rolled away in Pasadena. He goes in. He's
1: faster
0: in a wheelchair.
1: Faster than a spider can run.
0: Faster than a spider. Faster than a human. Faster than a Spider-Man net. Dude in a wheelchair went into a bank in Pasadena. Handed the teller a note demanding money. They gave him a few thousand dollars, and the suspect simply wheeled himself out down the road and vanished, and the FBI can't find him.
1: Yeah, I feel like that's on the bank. I feel like you guys stopped for a minute. Like, are we allowed to call the police on this person? What are the rules now? He's in a wheelchair. Are we ableist if we call the police?
0: That's right.
1: Maybe we should just let him keep it. And I think there are a lot of factors at play on this one. So you know what? On you, bank.
0: I 100% agree. That is on you, bank. If you just don't say stop.
1: Immediately.
0: Stop. Stop. Stop. Oh, no. I didn't think of that. What would you do?
1: Well, I'm just saying it's an option.
0: I thought my Spider-Man net at the outside of the entrance was a good idea.
1: It's just an option.
0: That's it. Coming up next, cocktail hour. Get your texts in. Tell us how you would stop a bank robber in a wheelchair if you worked at the bank. That's next on The Jug.
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2: You've told me to look at you today.
0: I have.
2: And you've held a finger up to me.
0: Stop.
2: Stop.
0: Stop.
2: So what will the third be?
0: I don't know. What's your problem now? What do we have? Text in right now on the Supercuts text line, Jug Country, 805-549-8698.
2: What do you mean? What is my problem?
0: Why when I turn the mics on, we've had 5 minutes off the air that you could tell me anything you want, and then you wait until the 2 seconds before I turn the mics on to start talking to me, and then you're mad at me when I don't listen. I'm like, put my finger up, stop, we're on the air now. And
2: well,
0: you get mad at me.
2: Well, no, we're on the air. Like, I'm a moron who doesn't know that.
0: Why do you wait till the very end to start telling me something quasi-important?
2: I was telling you the I'm talking to my friend's mama was another good option for our next order from Poor Richard's Press. You gigantic butthole. Sorry, I have to come up with all the ideas for the show.
1: Mama,
0: we already did those hats. You want to do
2: it again? I didn't say hats. I'm saying...
0: You want them on a t-shirt?
2: Yes.
0: Thanks.
2: For kids, going back to school.
0: Kids?
2: Yes.
0: Okay.
2: I think we need to do kids shirts. Back to school, kids shirts. I was saying, giving you ideas of what to put on them. But...
3: I said... Damn it.
2: You...
0: Whatever. You say stuff and you just expect it to randomly appear. And I do that. I make stuff randomly appear here. But it's actual work that I do. And so I don't know that you appreciate that. And by the way, I just want to say that you have had a hell of a week this week.
2: I don't even know the word you're saying.
0: Yeah, you do.
2: Napoma said she loves that idea. Juanito. So trucker hats? No, we're not doing trucker hats.
0: I swear to you, Juanito,
2: you
0: are a 4-year old. You are in a timeout. You're in a timeout. All right, what else?
2: Juanito,
4: how you doing?
2: Gifts of drag queens to me.
0: What? Juanito drag queens? What did you say? What did you say?
2: He's sending in gifts of drag queens.
5: Te amo tanto.
0: Juanito, man, sometimes less is more, bud.
2: Wooden spoon survivors text in. Matt Barrow is my uncle. Hi, Uncle Matt.
0: Oh. Did Matt? Yeah, okay, we got that.
2: Hitting on Tom Holly said, took the day off. She's going to the Mustang water slides.
0: Oh, and AG. Nice.
2: Jeez, Lisa. Lisa's been doing laundry all morning at the laundromat.
0: Yeah. She done yet?
2: Yeah. $50 for 5 loads of laundry. That seems like a lot.
0: I was just going to say for 5 loads? That seems fine, though. $10 a load.
2: $50 for what? At the laundromat? At the laundromat, you're paying that much money for...
0: So it's like, well, I don't know exactly.
2: What happened to like getting a bunch of quarters and
0: right.
2: doing the laundry
0: still
2: with that?
0: Well, it's still quarters, but I think now the technology is upgraded, but it's like $2.50 to wash and $3.50 to dry.
2: You're kidding me.
0: That was what it was at the hotel I stayed at.
2: That's a lot.
0: Yeah, I mean, it's a thing.
2: But if you're going to a laundromat...
0: Well, okay. I would like to say this, and I mean this with all due respect, Lisa. When I take my clothes to the laundromat... I just drop them off, and they do them for me. And then I come back, and I pick them up 2 days later, and it was like $30. Swish and swirl. They're the best. Like, just give them to them. They're great people just to hear them close. You do them. Goodbye, pick them up 2 days later, $30. It's wonderful.
2: I'm not lazy. You think you're like Batman or something.
0: I'm not lazy. I'm just telling you. It's worth the money.
2: All right, here's MBM's latest incoherent text. That has nothing to do with what we're talking about.
0: Okay.
2: That's why you wear boots to smash the spider. I use my hand and crush them.
6: All right, that's more.
0: There you go.
2: Ray the plumber. Hey, Jug Country. Happy Friday. Happy Friday, Tom and Becky. Want to wish everybody have a great weekend.
0: Thanks, Ray. Don't be so European.
2: What? Why'd you call him that?
0: I want to wish everybody. You want to wish everybody?
2: He's being nice.
0: There's probably a couple people you don't like in Jug Country.
2: Probably.
0: Don't wish them a happy Friday.
2: Weiner participation trophy. Have a great weekend, Tom and Becky. Hope you guys got something fun planned. I'm going salmon and halibut fishing. Let's go. I was thinking about you and salmon. I'm not even sure because you're always like, salmon don't exist in the ocean and the river.
0: Right.
2: And that made me think one day, I'm not entirely sure you know how, like, the life pattern of a salmon works.
0: Probably true. I can't deny that. I did see, though, there was a story a few weeks, a month or two, whatever. There was a story on KSBY where salmon fishing has reopened now off the coast of Morro Bay or something. And they interviewed fishermen and they showed the salmon, but they don't look like Alaskan king salmon. Like, they're not huge. They're not orange. They're, you know yeah. what I mean? Smaller. Like, that's not a salmon.
2: No, but those are maybe like younger salmon. Like, do you know, like, where do, okay. Salmon, okay. Salmon are born where?
0: Alaska.
2: What body of water? I'm just going to start there. Body of water.
0: River.
2: What? No.
0: And then they spawn down, and then they get eaten by bears.
2: You got the whole thing backwards. Spawning is going back.
0: Okay.
2: Born in the ocean, go to the river, live in the river,
0: get
2: their adulthood.
0: Get eaten.
2: Maybe don't make it back so much. Spawning is going back up river. They're old as S. It's like these old geriatric salmon are laying their eggs and then they die, but they're making their way back to the ocean. Like in every, and I might not be right on
0: through this. The river,
2: yes, you go upstream. That's why salmon go upstream. Gotcha. And they're jumping and the bears eating them.
0: I've seen the videos.
2: So okay, I don't know if this part is true, but am I to believe that the ocean, like the salmon, like they go back to where they were born. Like they naturally like go back like up the river that they were initially
0: this is like
2: coming
0: a Bambi
2: back down.
0: Story or
2: I know.
0: Something
2: there. There's something weird there.
0: Do any salmon make it upstream all the way out to the ocean again?
2: I mean, there's gotta be some. Just like an old
0: wow.
2: Salmon though. Anyway.
0: Okay. Did you see the new place opening up right down the street here at the Slow Public Market?
2: What
0: big
2: one?
0: Fish place.
2: No, I didn't.
0: Yeah.
2: What is it?
0: I don't know. There's big signs down there. I drove past it yesterday.
2: Seen it.
0: Huge fish market. That place, by the way, is booming right now. It's where Kitchen and Vine is at. I mean, that Slow Public Market is booming.
2: Well, it's been.
0: Just saying you can't park
2: like
0: there
2: the
0: anymore.
2: Place to.
0: Yeah, it's.
2: Or the.
0: There's like a
2: Slow Ranch.
0: There's like, yeah, same thing with Slow Ranch. There's like 100 businesses in there that you don't really quite know, and there's
2: it's funny because Jeff and I were talking about that and he brought up a good point. I never even thought about it this way, but like downtown San Luis
0: gone.
2: Sad. It is. I'm sorry, but like
0: right,
2: does anyone even go downtown anymore for like the restaurants or food or for anything? There's no shopping. There ain't as down there.
0: Okay, so forget about shopping because I don't do that, but
2: restaurant
0: food,
2: shopping any I'm just like any
0: yes,
2: of it I feel like
0: go,
2: the hubs now are
0: yes both of those
2: yeah.
0: now are thriving hubs. It ain't downtown. It ain't downtown.
2: I know. It's sad down there. It just seems like
0: it's totally sad.
2: Stinky.
0: But why would you do that now when you can just go, you go here and every food imaginable is here.
2: Yeah.
0: Every other food imaginable is right across the freeway at the other one.
2: I hear you.
0: And they're both beautiful. They're nice. They're beautiful. See,
2: well, you got the Charles Barkley thing happening.
0: Which one?
2: You know which one.
0: Which one?
2: The one I texted you the other day.
0: Which one?
2: But instead of San Francisco, I had to replace it with San Luis Obispo.
4: San Francisco, you know, it's a great city. But all that dirtiness and homelessness, y'all, man, y'all got to clean that off the streets. It's not raining in San Francisco to clean up those dirty-ass streets they got there.
0: You did say
2: every
0: me
2: word
0: that.
2: Of that, but San Luis Obispo
0: if you
2: is
0: just,
2: how I felt.
0: If you just change the cities.
2: Mm-hmm.
0: Sorry, not sorry. I mean,
2: hey, it's just the truth.
0: Right.
2: I mean,
0: it's just reality. So y'all figured out.
2: Yeah.
0: We're here for you.
2: Yep.
0: It's not like you or I ever took a stance against it. We're just pointing out what it is now.
2: Against what?
0: The city. You love San Luis. You loved it. You
2: I
0: lived
2: loved what
0: here.
2: It was.
0: That's
2: I, you
0: right.
2: Know, I
0: That's
2: lived here
0: I'm
2: for
0: saying.
2: Almost 20 years. Like,
0: right.
2: And lived downtown, right downtown
0: right.
2: for
0: right.
2: many of those years.
0: Right. Like you,
2: actually, most of that time, I lived at downtown some location or another, right on Garden Street, Carmel. I mean, I was...
0: So this is my point. You know of which you are talking about.
2: I know
0: about.
2: Of which I speak.
0: That's right. You're not making this up. This is not some crazy rant.
2: No. And I would have liked to have, like, initially when I had kids, that's where I was like, I want, you know, kids to...
0: Sure.
2: Like, for them to stay where we lived. And anyway, yeah, it's sad. But even going here, you turn off our street and go like down like industrial, it is like encampment after encampment after encampment. I can't even imagine how pissed those people are that live in those homes back there to a retaining wall, and you got all kinds of, and it's not, don't give me like the like a happy hobo situation, okay? There
0: hey,
2: were some
0: stop,
2: guys
0: stop.
2: There were some scary, like I was like, I wouldn't even want to walk past the three men that were smoking whatever it is that they were smoking with their stuff laid all over the sidewalks
0: right.
2: yesterday, men or women. But I couldn't imagine like a young girl or a anyone, like walking by, it was like, oh, this seems not good.
0: We went another place, and I think we mentioned this on the air, but we went another place that's not downtown San Luis, but it's San Luis and kind of a popular little side street, corner street.
2: Where? Just say what it is. Where is it?
0: No, I won't. Oh. But you and I went there. I had to pick you up, and right across the street were two big encampments. One person was prone out, just middle of the day, out asleep, apparently, or dead. And then the other woman, remember, she was just staring, holding
2: the
0: liquor.
2: Oh, yeah. Yeah. No, so, I know what you're talking about.
0: It's all over. It's all over now.
2: I know. It's...
0: Come on.
2: You gotta do something, man.
0: Come on.
2: Clean it up.
0: Clean up. Straighten up.
2: Straighten up.
0: Straighten up, please.
2: Okay, sweetest Kathy. Good morning, Tom and Becky. Happy Friday. Happy getting to wear my new shirt to work. I hate to say it, but you could stop the wheelchair bank robber by sitting on their lap, giving them a hug, and telling them...
0: Uh-oh.
2: Sweetest Kathy got weird.
0: Uh-oh.
2: I'm not reading that, Sweetest Kathy.
0: Uh-oh.
2: I'm not doing it.
0: Uh-oh.
2: I will continue. Should hope you have a rocking and rolling good time this weekend. Stay cool. Love you lots, Kathy.
0: I think that, Kathy, that was probably done for your own good. But thank you. You know we love you.
2: Leader of the peasants. Honestly, I prefer downtown Atascadero and Paso over slow these days. 008. About to get a cup of matcha downtown slow, but contemplating not because I don't want to add on another couple bucks for parking. Yeah.
0: Well, there you go. I have a story to tell you about quickly about Arroyo Grande.
2: Okay.
0: But we're talking about cities.
2: Let me do a couple of these really quick. Unnamed, good morning. K-Jug, I'm Tyson. I've been listening for a little over a year now. I love the show. It's my first time using the text line, and I just want... And then it was cut off. I'm sorry, Tyson.
0: What do you need? What do you want, Tyson?
2: Skeeter Syndrome said, I only go downtown for Black Sheep. Man, I loved Black Sheep.
0: That's where you got married.
2: I did not get married at Black Sheep. I almost... Because I ignore the things you say, I almost let that one slip.
0: That's where you met your
2: husband. Let everyone, like, that's not where I met him either. Sharon, okay. The prison mom said, have a great weekend. MBM, clamp it song. I sent a bunch of texts.
0: Yes, shut up, MBM. Shut up. It's coming.
2: The grumpy BH, I've been sober for 2 weeks.
0: Nice. Good job, buddy.
2: Serial killer tattoo artist. It's actually $5 a wash where I go. Mm. Joe Daddy, who listens 12 hours a day, said, if they lay their eggs in the river, how are they born in the ocean? Oh. That's a good point. I don't know.
0: See?
2: I don't know.
0: She's not 100% right.
2: I don't know. I don't know how it works.
0: She's not right.
2: I know they spawn up river.
0: That's
2: true.
0: And
2: I know it's some old salmon that are spawning their eggs. Do they die as soon as they lay
0: an
2: egg?
0: Like when a bee stings you, the bee dies?
2: Yeah. Is that how it works for... Because these are some like decrepit looking old salmon. They're laying those eggs.
0: All I know is I see these videos that are awesome. These huge bears catching them out of the air.
2: Yeah.
0: And it's great.
2: Well, Joe Daddy, give me a little insight on it then. Drunk Jennifer, happy Friday. Just wanting to wish you a happy Friday. All the best. Love you lots.
0: Thank you. You too. So the city of Arroyo Grande, they patched my hole.
2: Yeah.
0: Patched it. Okay, you probably don't remember this, but I was talking a few weeks ago, and I was like, city of Arroyo Grande, there's a leak right as you get into the village where they're doing all this new construction with all these little bumps, and they're taking out the parking spots, and they're putting these little pretty bumps in, blah, blah, blah, blah, blah, blah, blah. And then almost right across from City Hall, there's been a leak. For 25 years, there's been a leak out of the ground, water coming out of the ground. I can't imagine how much water's been wasted. And I talked about it on the radio. And I drove by the other day, and they must have had the company that was doing all these little bumps and things patch it over. So they didn't dig it up. They didn't fix the leak. They just patched it over. New asphalt. I'm not saying I was the cause of that. I'm just saying that happened. That's all I'm saying.
2: Cool, Tom.
0: Yep. You know what's coming.
7: Thank you, Tom, and thank you for being our voice.
0: You're damn right.
2: Do you think you did that?
0: I kind of do. I actually kind of do. We talked about it. Nothing had been done for 25 years. We talk about it, and now all of a sudden it's patched over and there's no more water leaking. I kind of do. You're damn right. I actually do, 100%. I actually do. Stop laughing at me. They listen. You know they listen. Keep going. Keep going.
2: Unnamed.
0: W-A-B.
2: That's called a spring, Tom.
0: No, sorry. Nope, that's a leak and they know it and they patched it over.
2: Cody from Market.
0: Nope, he's
2: happy
0: blocked.
2: Happy Friday to you both. Have a great week.
0: He's blocked. He's blocked. No, no, nothing. No, never. Cody, you're gone.
2: No fun, Justin. Hey, Tom.
0: What's up, buddy?
2: Do you have to walk sideways to get into buildings with a head that big? LOL.
0: Oh, you know what? You know what?
8: I hope the good Lord gave you a big because he sure shorted your own brains.
0: We need to go.
2: Well, why are you? I'm reading Joe Daddy sent in a life cycle of a salmon. I was interested in it.
0: Okay.
2: To see, like, you know.
0: Okay.
2: Where they went. I was interested in that. Sorry.
0: No, that's good. You need to be right sometimes.
2: What? I need to be
0: you
2: right
0: need
2: sometimes.
0: You need to be right sometimes.
2: I don't know what that means.
0: Because you were wrong earlier. You're wrong often.
2: Am
0: so
2: I?
0: Be right. Yeah. Yeah, you are.
2: Your bestie, Nissa, was it 25 years exactly? Were you counting?
0: Oh, you know what? You and your Mexican teeth, your block tooth.
2: By the way, she texted in earlier this morning and said, Tom, you're an idiot. Everyone else knew what that meant.
0: I know.
9: Haha, idiot.
0: So I was trying to text her back a emoji of the Mexican flag.
2: Yeah.
0: But our text line doesn't have it. So anyway.
2: Unnamed. Never texted in before.
0: Oh, first one?
2: First time ever.
0: Virgin texter. Here we go.
2: Ew. Said, yes, the leak was fixed. Now, do you work for the city?
0: There we go.
2: Do you? No, you don't need to clap and act dumb. He didn't say it was fixed because of you. Just in the big butt kisser. Tom, AG City patches that spot every couple of years, and it just keeps leaking water up through the asphalt and destroys the asphalt.
0: I'm with you.
2: He's saying that they didn't do it because of you. He's saying that they do it every couple of years.
0: Yeah, I don't buy that. It's because of me. And I don't like that. If you're just patching it, fix the leak. Dig it up. You've dug up the whole street. The whole village street's been dug up.
2: Mineral Oil Bandit, I've been telling people that leak in the middle of the street was going to be a sinkhole one day. It looks like they ran a pipe to the nearest drain.
0: You're damn right.
2: Unnamed, maybe it's because it's a spring and not a leaky pipe?
0: Nope. I don't buy that.
2: Oh, no. They're saying it's because it's a spring. They know, Tom.
0: No.
10: Find your store,
2: Tom,
10: so not believe
2: you don't know how it works.
0: It's
2: Mystery Man. Tom, there's an underground river that runs from Upper Miller Street to the creek that seeps up. It's not the city's fault.
11: That's not true!
2: Leader of the peasants. Ooh, I like no fun, Justin. And then when this person, you were like, you don't know.
0: Yeah.
2: They said, I know. So this person knows something.
0: It's fine. Listen, whatever you do, don't bring facts into my arguments. That's been for two decades.
2: So you were very serious in thinking that the city of Arroyo Grande.
0: That's right.
2: Fixed a hole in the street.
0: That's right.
2: Because you said something one day.
0: That's right. That's right.
2: And now everyone's telling you, hey, they actually do that quite often. You don't want to believe it. And then this person's telling you what it is. It's not a leaky pipe or whatever it is.
0: Right. Do you know what I have to say to that?
2: What?
11: You're all wrong.
0: I'm right.
11: You're all wrong.
0: That's the way it goes.
2: Who's the mayor of Arroyo Grande?
0: What a great question. Who is?
2: Oh, I don't know.
0: Who is the current mayor of Arroyo Grande? Trying to think. No.
2: Mystery Man said, sorry, Tom, that is true. Oh, someone said Karen Ray. Someone said, I am the mayor.
0: Okay.
2: And they also said, thank you, Tom, and thank you for being our voice.
0: You're damn right. You're damn right.
7: Thank you, Tom, and thank you for being our
2: voice. We
7: gotta
2: go.
0: We have to go. It's too late now.
2: Oh,
0: now
2: you're in trouble.
0: No, I'm not. You're in trouble.
2: T-shirt time.
0: All these t-shirts.
2: Can't stay on time.
0: It cannot. Jug Country, wait, I gotta do one quick thing.
2: No, you don't have to do it, you freak, just go.
0: No, I'm doing it,
12: But now it's time to say goodbye to Jed and all his kin.
2: You didn't have to do this.
0: Thank you folks for kind of providing. MBM, 1 week ago, MBM stood me up for lunch because he was a ding-dong and didn't understand where the Spirit of Paso was located. So we made fun of him, and we should. It's for you, buddy.
12: Welcome back now.
0: Jug Country, this portion of the Jug Country Morning Show brought to you by... Wait, now there's...
2: Oh my God,
0: no,
2: it's after
0: no,
2: 10.
0: No,
2: not my
0: there's
2: fault,
0: more.
2: Pepper!
0: It's more... No! Michael! I'm doing the ending.
13: Hey, Jug Country, it's Madison.
0: Bye.
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0: That is Morgan Wallen, Aaron Dalton-Wee, as our 10 o'clock hour rolls along. Good morning. I'm Andy Morris. You and I are going to hang out till about 3 today when Pepper takes over. We've got some great music to play, some stories to share, and some tickets to give away during the noon hour today and out to lunchtime. We've got a pair of Old Dominion tickets going out the door.
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Kane Brown there and Woman coming up in just a little bit. We've got tickets to give away to Old Dominion, part of our Back to the 80s contest here this week on The Jug.

0: Max McDowell, A Better Me For You is our Back to the 80s contest is rolling. It's our final day. That means you've got a chance to win tickets today still at 12:20 and 4:20. 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You don't just call at 12:20. When you hear that cue to call, you want to get to the phone and dial 805-549-8698. The ninth caller in, that's what takes us back to the 80s. That's the way we always used to do it. Call number nine. You know, when you hear that cue to call, you want to call in. You'll have a shot at 12:20-ish for some Old Dominion tickets. Then Pepper has our final pair to give away today at 4:20. And you can also get signed up for the Front Row Frenzy. 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
0: 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And I'm also very excited to welcome Mid-State Precious Metals as a sponsor of our coverage from the California Mid-State Fair this year, as we bring you all the fun from Paso Robles. Whether you're a longtime collector, somebody thinking about investing for the first time, or you just want to see what that old ring that's sitting in your drawer is worth, talk to Ron and the team at Mid-State Precious Metals in Atascadero, next to Wildfields Brewhouse, and across the parking lot from Colony Cinemas.

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0: Casey Anglin there and Lake Life. 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
1: Jug Country weather.
0: Still calling for sunny, hot weather all the way through the fair at this point. Temperatures in the upper 90s and low 100s in the North County, so be prepared for that when you head to the fair this next week. South County today, highs in the 80s, 75 at the beaches, and your weather forecast brought to you by Backyard Visions. 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

Luke Bryan, I don't want this night to end. A little bit after 11 o'clock, that means a little more than an hour from right now, you're going to have a chance to win some tickets to see Old Dominion, part of our Back to the 80s contest. I'll tell you about it coming up. I wouldn't

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0: Morning Green and Think As You Drunk. Good morning. I'm Andy Morris. I'll be with you till about 3, and then Pepper takes over the air chair. Working our way towards out to lunchtime today, and here's Cole Swindell. It's a pretty one called You Should Be Here.
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0: Old Dominion one-man band. They are going to be here at opening night of the fair next Wednesday, July the 15th. We've also got tickets to give away to that show coming up during the noon o'clock hour today and out to lunchtime, part of our Back to the 80s contest. 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Call the number 9. I'll make it through and win tickets to Old Dominion. Again, that comes up at about 12:20, but again, be listening for the cue to call.
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0: Taylor Swift. I knew it. I knew you from the Toy Story 5 soundtrack. Still have not had a chance to see that movie yet. I'm going to have to check it out here pretty soon. Next hour is the hour you want to be listening for the cue to call. We've got tickets to Old Dominion we're giving away at this year's California Mid-State Fair. We're going to do it 80s old school style. You'll be listening for the cue to call when you hear it. Caller number 9 is going to be the winner. Now, the important part, you have to wait until you hear the cue to call to actually call.
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0: On the phone with John Spencer from Spencer's Fresh Markets as we get a little more into that summertime feeling. 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
0: Sunny and hot today and over the next week. It's going to be typical weather for the fair this year. We thought running up to it, it might be a little milder this year, but it looks like it's definitely going to be warm. High temperatures in the upper 90s and low 100s through most of the run of the fair. Today, we're looking at right at 100 in the North County along the 101, hotter in the outlying areas. San Luis in the Inland Valley south of the grade at about 80, 75 at the beaches, and your weather forecast being brought to you by Chalk Mountain. Summer is here. 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

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It's brought to you by the Ortega Firm. And yes, we got tickets to give away soon. Here's Ella Langley, Be Her.

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0: Well, that was Old Dominion and Making Good Time, one of my favorite Old Dominion songs. And I got to say congratulations to Connie. Connie was the ninth caller, got her tickets to see Old Dominion live in concert at the California Mid-State Fair. You have got one more chance to win those tickets coming up with the Back to the 80s contest. You can be listening sometime around 4:20 today. Pepper is going to give you a chance to do exactly that. Remember, you're listening for the cue to call. When you hear it, caller number 9 is going to get you through, and you are going to be a winner. And again, congratulations to Connie. She's going to see Old Dominion at the California Mid-State Fair.
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That is Luke Combs, and Be By You as our Out to Lunch Hour continues, brought to you by the Ortega Firm. 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

0: Corey Kent, Cole Wetzel there, and Rocky Mountain Low. 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

0: Zach Toppin, South of Sanity. And if you're taking our jug poll of the day yet today, it's brought to you by Be Right There Heating and Air. Today, we gave you some choices. We want to find out what you consider to be good gas mileage on your vehicle. You can pick one out. Take that poll right now. 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
0: We thought we might bypass the hot weather this year, but no, it's here and coming. 100 the high today, 99 tomorrow, back up to 100 for most of the days next week or into the low triple digits. South County today, 80. It's going to climb up in the mid to upper 80s over the next week, and along the beach is 75 today. What do you say we get you back into the music? 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

Jason Aldean, a little more summertime, and it's just a little bit after 1 o'clock. We're starting to get what feels like summertime. Makes me want to get the boat in the water. Now, actually, makes me wish I had a boat that I could put in the water. Here's Luke Combs and Days Like These.

Stella Lefty and Boston. K-Jug's California Mid-State Fair 4-H moment is coming up starting next week. We're less than a week away from the fair. Wow. I'll tell you how you can get your kids involved coming up in just a little bit. Here is Riley Green in the meantime. And there was this girl

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0: Kenny Chesney there at Carry On, and you've still got a chance to win some tickets in the Back to the 80s contest that we've got going on. 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
7: Jug Country weather.
0: Mostly sunny through the day today. Highs just over 100 in the North County along the 101. Hotter in some of the outlying areas. 80 for the South County along for the inland valleys, San Luis Obispo and such. And along the beaches, about 75. And weather's brought to you by Perry Ford. Back with new faces and some familiar ones. Perry Ford Lincoln of San Luis Obispo on Los Osos Valley Road. 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
1: Pretty one from Hudson Westbrook called House Again as our 2 o'clock hour gets underway. Getting ready to send you on another weekend here on the Central Coast. Going to be a warm one this weekend, too. Here is Justin Moore. This is Time's Tickin'.

0: Morgan Wallen there. Don't we? 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Today, we just want to find out what you consider to be good gas mileage. 25, 30, 35, 40. What's good gas mileage for you? Take the poll. It'll be up all weekend long. 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

Langley in Choosing Texas. About 2:30, I'm Andy Morris. I'll be here till 3, and then Pepper takes over the air chair. Here is Zach Topp, and I Never Lie.

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7: Jug Country weather.
0: Hot and sunny over the next few days. High temperatures are going to be sitting somewhere in the low 100s in the North County. South County, we're looking at 80 degrees or a little bit higher, and it looks like 75 along the beaches. 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
1: 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Happy Friday to you. Pepper Daniels checking in with you. The weekend is here. Here's a groover from Miranda Lambert and Chris Stapleton. Stapleton will be here Tuesday. JUG Country.

0: Well, it's 5 o'clock somewhere, and even if it's not, it's Friday, so who cares? It's Alan Jackson, Jimmy Buffett on K-Jug, and Pepper Daniels with you here. I played some Stapleton in there earlier. The Tuesday Chris Stapleton show coming our way, California Mid-State Fair grounds, but not the fair, pre-fair, not fair show that sold out instantly going down. Now, we will be there broadcasting live from Jimmy's Watering Hole with our friends from Pass Robles Miners, Ace Hardware, and Supercuts sponsoring the broadcast. Jimmy's will be fired up there, and we'll be doing the pregame, not the postgame, but the pregame for Chris Stapleton. So if you're coming to pregame, come see us at Jimmy's, or if you're coming to hang out for $10 and do the listening party thing, you can hang out at Jimmy's with us as well leading up to the show.
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The great new song from Charles Wesley Godwin and Luke Combs called Better That Way on 98.1 KJUG. It's Pepper with you, reminding you I've got one more cue to call for you before I'm out for the weekend. Next hour, 420, cue to call for Treaty Oak Revival tickets. That's right, Treaty Oak Revival tickets. And these are floor tickets, which I don't think you can even get anymore because that show is going to sell out. And we'll give you a chance to win at 420. Before the contest switches next week, we're going to have your chance to win Back to the 80s, all these different shows, 720 and 820 only next week. Tom and Becky

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0: Hudson Westbrook and Painted You Pretty on 98.1 KJUG. And it is Pepper Daniels checking that poll question for you today, brought to you by Be Right There Heating and Air. And the poll question about what do you consider good gas mileage? I guess for you, if you're driving, what's good for you? 60% leading the way with 30 miles to the gallon. About 20% say if they can get 40, that's good. I'm in the 25 to 30 range. Yeah. Right in there. Yeah, that's really what I'm going for, or what I think I'm getting anyway. I don't really check it.
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0: 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Mid-50s and clear skies tonight. Scorcher today, 104 I'm seeing in Paso right now. Tomorrow, relatively cooler. Highs only 80 and slow, only 90 inland. And it will tick back up a little bit mid next week, but nothing too crazy. Here's Ella Langley and Morgan Wallen now on KJ.

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Classic Dina Carter there. Did I shave my legs for this? We're still buzzing about her concert on Memorial Day back at Barrel House earlier to kick off the summer. Good stuff. The latest from Riley Green now. And remember, 420 coming up. Treaty Oak Revival tickets. Listen for that cue to call.

It's Eric Church on 98.1 KJUG next Saturday. Eric Church. Earlier, it was Lainey Wilson. That's next Friday. The Mid-State Fair is upon us. And 2 weeks from yesterday will be Treaty Oak Revival. And that cue to call and Treaty Oak Revival tickets coming your way after Flatland Calvary.

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0: That's No Vacancy, Treaty Oak Revival on 98.1 KJUG. Like I said, probably my favorite Treaty Oak song at the moment.
1: At the moment, we can't wait. We can't wait. We're looking for caller number 9 to get this party started here today. And I'm going to the phone lines here. Kind of Mouse needs to move. Thank you, Mouse. Who's this? Number 9. Number 9.
0: Awesome. What'd you say your name was again?
2: Will.
0: Okay.
2: Yes.
0: You sound like you're in the bottom of a barrel, Will.
2: Oh, man. No, but I'm here.
0: You're here, and we've got Treaty Oak Revival tickets for you. How about it?
2: Yeah, let's do it. Treaty Oak, I love
0: them. Awesome, buddy. Hold on the line. We're going to hook it up, all right? All right, Will, we got Will hooked up. I'm not sure what he said here.
2: Yeah, let's do it. Treaty Oak, I love them.
0: But he's excited. He's excited. That's all that matters. Will is in, and Will knows. Will's a Treaty Oak fan, so he is stoked. July 23rd, Treaty Oak, Mid-State Fair. Next chance to win tickets, 7:20, Monday morning, Tom and Becky, 7:20, 8:20. Only the morning next week, only 7:20 and 8:20, starting with Willie at 7:20, Lainey at 8:20. 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

0: Taylor Swift, I Knew It, I Knew You on 98.1 K-Jug, and Pepper Daniels with you here. After donating, you know, she donated $26 million to a variety of charities before her wedding, her and Travis. And my wife thought, or somebody told me, that maybe it was $1 million for every $1 million she spent on her wedding. You know, she made a donation that matched the amount of money she spent on the wedding, which is a cool thought. It's also crazy that means she probably might have spent $62 million on her wedding, which she might have. I don't know. I also saw a story today where she paid back the city of New York City $160,000 or whatever it was for the hassle. Yeah, Taylor's going to pay her bills. And if she did spend 62, so what? Who cares? She probably won't notice it.
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0: 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And if it breaks,
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0: There's Ty Myers, Thought It Was Love on 98.1 KJUG, and Pepper Daniels with you. We're getting you into this weekend, the final weekend before the California Mid-State Fair, which also means we are running out of tickets and time to give away here on KJUG. Our contesting for Back to the 80s will shift Monday to 7:20 and 8:20 only. Only Tom and Becky will have them Monday through Friday next week, 7:20 and 8:20. 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
3: Everybody kind of usually does a very same thing. You lay on your stomach, they push your back in a few different places. You lay on your side and they twist you the other way, then they twist your neck both ways. Dr. Seji didn't do that. He's the first one who I went to who didn't do that. 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I hadn't slept in close to a month when I went to him. My neck was out and I was having headaches constantly, couldn't sleep. Then within probably three visits, I was no more headaches. 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I mean, you don't spend a lot of time in there. 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But it's an immediate relief. I can breathe better. I'm back in the game.
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